0: Follow me if you're stuck at work. Don't worry, you can live vicariously through my Instagram stories, okay? I got you. Look! I'm still cook up this parlay. I think I'm gonna save it for tomorrow, though, okay? We'll have our parlay party tomorrow, because the lines might change. We'll see how that goes. All right, stay by me. Don't look at me like that. Stay locked with me. I'm afraid I'm gonna turn you into a monster. I already know what's gonna happen. Cause if you win this one parlay, you gonna wanna win more parlays. And you gonna get addicted to this. I'm talking to you, Unique.
1: Oh yeah.
0: I already know. Yeah. She gonna win. She gonna win one, and then she gonna be hooked, and then she gonna be on me after that. I already know. I got a legit follower of people that literally, like, they pay for my parlays.
1: Oh wow.
0: Yeah, so
1: we getting money.
0: We winning over here. But that's neither here nor there. Stay locked. Soul of Yake.

0: That's that Marv P. And you know what? I might put that back in the countdown a little bit later at 9 for Unlocked. So stay locked for that. Right out of the 757. What up, Marv P? We'll be right back. Side 91, man. Solo VA, man.
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1: Boy, oh my gosh. Slide 91, what a soul of VA. Did you see that debacle last night? Well, it's according to what side you're on, because it was a great time if you're a Falcon fan. And if you're a Saints fan, yeesh. Side 91, a soul of VA, right off the bat, your boy Bijan ran a 59 touchdown rushing yard straight to the home, 7-0 right off the top. And then I think he just scored again like 5 seconds. Did he just score again? He just scored again, another touchdown just now. The game been over for 24 hours and he's still scoring touchdowns. I think the Falcons are still scoring. My gosh, man. Two from Bijan, two from Robinson Jr. and company. Just call him and company. It was crazy last night. But the Saints, they tried to fight back. It just wasn't enough. It was too little too late. And people were getting hurt left and right. The defense was getting tore up yesterday, man. I hope they have enough to reserves for Sunday, because they got to go back. They had a short week this week, so they're playing again on Sunday. But look, let's look ahead to Sunday. Let's look ahead to tomorrow, where we have the Buccaneers playing the Cal Nobodies. Okay? They are going up for Thursday night football as we start week 5. It's been 5 weeks already. 5 weeks. 5 weeks of absolute action. 5 weeks of backup quarterbacks and 5 weeks of me winning parlays. Cause yeah. Yeah. Okay. Yeah, took them all. If you followed my parlay last night, you got yourself a bag. Cause I know I did. All right, look. I'ma cook up. Let me 1, 2, 3. I'm gonna cook up a parlay for tomorrow. All right, for Thursday night. We'll get us some more bank. All right. Get you set for the weekend, because I know you want to go splurge on the tailgates here at the homecoming for NSU. I know you want to get those drinks and go into all the after parties. So get you a little bank with me tomorrow, allegedly. All right, stay locked. I'm going to go ahead and cook up this countdown first. We're going to have ourselves some fun at 9. It's Hot 91 Soul of VA.

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0: maternity.
1: October is Breast Cancer Awareness Month, a time where we shine the light on the fighters, the survivors, and the courageous journeys of those who fight this diagnosis head on. These are the voices of survival, the voices of strength. Let their stories remind us of that early detection, the power of support, and the strength that comes with never giving up. Here is another Hot 91 survivor story.
2: My name is Alvinia Quarles. I currently live in Suffolk, Virginia. I've been living there for about 3 years. We relocated from Alaska after being there for 26 years. So we're just glad to be in the sunshine and out of the snow. I was diagnosed with stage 1 breast cancer in 2011. It was not detected through a self-exam. I didn't have a lump or anything like that. It was detected through a mammogram and an ultrasound. At that time, they told me that they saw some suspicious calcifications and things like that in the breast, and they were going to watch it every 6 months. So at that time, I was doing a mammogram every 6 months. By the year and a half is when they noticed some changes had happened, and then they sent me for an ultrasound. And ultrasound determined that it was positive for breast cancer. Then I had to do several biopsies, and that's when they determined that it was stage 1. All of the lymph nodes were clear, but it was just, it had reserved itself to outside of the duct area, so it hadn't gotten that far. So all the physicians that was taking care of me was pretty happy about it because it was early detection. And so that was the key, that you have to do early detection. Oh yeah, and you have to do your routine mammograms. Don't skip them. A lot of times people don't want to do them, but it is absolutely essential.
1: This October, we stand strong together in the fight against breast cancer. Early detection saves lives. Schedule your screenings and encourage your loved ones to do the same. We honor the survivors, support the fighters, and remember those we've lost. Stay aware. Stay empowered, stay soul strong. 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

0: Listen, it's going crazy outside. 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
1: What up, what up? 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
0: You made it. Dude, I'm looking outside. They're going crazy. G Herbo's in town tonight for the homecoming week. I see everybody lining up outside. It's going nuts at NSU. Please believe we're the best, all right? I don't care what other homecoming is happening. Just know ours is happening.
1: That's what we do.
0: And that's all that matters. All right, look, we'll be right back. Let's start a countdown off with this.
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1: 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Hot 91, the soul of VA. This is

0: better believe it. It's Hot 91 with a Soul of VA look. So much to do tomorrow. What Women Want Wednesday. We are going to be halfway through the week. You know, I urge you, all right, to follow me on Instagram now. The concert is happening. This weekend we have homecoming happening. Battle of the Bands is on the way. All right. SpartaCon is on the way. It is so much going to be happening around this campus. If you want to live vicariously through my Facebook stories and Instagram stories, RonTV757, okay? Just in case your boss won't let you off for the festivities, I got you, all right? Just watch my stories and pretend like you're there, all right? But here's a place you don't have to pretend to be, with Terry Tab, because he's up next with the Soulful Slowdown. If God allows it, 24 hours from now, we're going to do this thing all over again. It's Hot 91, Soul of VA. Peace!
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2: 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You know what it is.
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I-91, the soul of EA. That is Jill Scott, and he loves me. I'm Terry Tabb. Welcome to the Soulful Slowdown. Always sexy, always smooth, always relaxing. So come and talk to me right now. Here's Jodeci, Hot 91, the soul of VA, the Soulful Slowdown.

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Hot 91, the soul of EA, Uncle Charlie Wilson, and you are. I'm Terry Tab. Now, tomorrow morning at 6, start your day with DJ B and the Fresh Start Morning Show, the perfect way to start your day. Right now is Case with Faded Pictures.

Hot 91, the soul of Ye with Sana Ray with another heartbreak. It's the soulful slowdown right now with Changing Faces and Get Out. 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

0: October is Breast Cancer Awareness Month, a time where we shine the light on the fighters, the survivors, and the courageous journeys of those who fight this diagnosis head on. These are the voices of survival, the voices of strength. Let their stories remind us of that early detection, the power of support, and the strength that comes with never giving up. Here is another Hot 91 survivor story.
1: My name is Sherry Briggs. I am a proud pirate from Hampton University, class of 98, QT3. Whoa, it's been a journey. I'm a warrior. I'm a survivor. A regular checkup, no symptoms. Mm-hmm. Went for my regular mammogram like I go every year at the beginning of the year, this February. So please make sure that you're getting checked. I push that and talk about that all the time because early detection is important. But I went in, normal mammogram. They said, can you stay around a little bit? It made me nervous, but I had a similar, like a previous scare a few years ago. So I was like, okay, nothing. Like, and so they said, well, we're going to have you to come back for another procedure. And so they called and they scheduled the procedure. And I go in, do the procedure. I'm waiting for the results. And my doctor's office calls while I'm at work. I'm in my office and I'm so used to my doctor's office when they call, it's the nurse on the other end to give me my results. This time it's my doctor's voice. Mm. And she goes on and says, it's breast cancer. And I said, what? Can you repeat yourself? Because I was in a state of shock at that moment, right? And she could barely get the words out again to say it because the tears and everything just started to flow. So it was a day that I'll never forget, March 6th. Mm. And it will be etched in my mind forever and in my heart. But I took that moment to just, okay, Sherry, you had this moment. Get yourself together. You got to get up. And so I've been fortunate to, other than being out for my first surgery, I've been back to work full time. Okay. And, you know, I am looking forward to next week just to ring the bell, just to say it's done, you know, and put this chapter behind me and look forward to what's next. Mm-hmm. I'm sure it's still a roll ahead, but I'm excited.
0: This October, we stand strong together in the fight against breast cancer. Remember, early detection saves lives. Schedule your screenings and encourage your loved ones to do the same. We honor the survivors, support the fighters, and remember those we've lost. Stay aware. Stay empowered. Stay soul strong. 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

0: Hot 91, the soul of VA with TLC and the Red Light Special. Here's Lila James and What You Done Now. It's Hot 91, the soul of VA.
1: Well, can't believe I'm singing this kind of song. You know.

Hot 91, this soul of VA, John Legend with Honey. We're inside the soulful slowdown. Sexy, smooth, and relaxing right now with Annie Tracy. Catching feelings, it's Hot 91, the soul of VA. Sometimes I

0: October is Breast Cancer Awareness Month, a time where we shine the light on the fighters, the survivors, and the courageous journeys of those who fight this diagnosis head on. These are the voices of survival, the voices of strength. Let their stories remind us of that early detection, the power of support, and the strength that comes with never giving up. Here is another Hot 91 survivor story.
1: My name is Kim Pender. I'm originally from Rocky Mount, North Carolina, and I've been here in Virginia for 34 years, and I'm married with two adult grown women now. My husband and I have been married for 37 years. I am a 12-year breast cancer survivor. Yes, yes, I rang that bell, and it's been a journey. It's really been a journey. I was diagnosed in 2012 with stage 2B aggressive ductal carcinoma cancer, and it was on the right side, but it was in 13 lymph nodes, and it was moving fast. 2 years prior to that, my OBGYN and I kept telling her I felt like a little sharp prick in my right breast. And of course, I had been going to her for years, and she would check, and I'd go do a mammogram, then I'd have to go back for a follow-up mammogram. And I got everything from dense breast to drinking too much caffeine to all of these crazy things. Well, they weren't crazy, but it was things that they normally tell women. But for me, I know my body, and I'm also diabetic, so I know when something's not right. And my doctor knew something wasn't right, but at that time, the 3D mammograms that they do now were not available unless you paid out of pocket. Insurance would not cover it. And of course, to get those mammograms, they were $3,000 to $5,000. And so that's why I always tell everyone, early detection is key, but knowing your body is the best way. It's so important to me to volunteer and to help women. I go around and I speak at different churches. At my church, Fourth Baptist in Portsmouth, my pastor, anytime someone's diagnosed, he calls or gives them my number to call so that I can try to guide them, because I had a young lady by the name of Frieda Bryan. And Frieda was an advocate for the American Cancer Society. She was director there. And Frieda walked me through everything once I got diagnosed, her and Kimberly Robertson. They worked there, and they called, and Frieda stayed on the phone with me all night, the first night, just to tell me what to expect, what questions to ask, what treatments to look at, and all these different things. And to have someone to be able to talk to that really understands, that made the difference. When God saves you and God gives you so much more to look forward to, it changes you. And for me, every time I talk about it, I get healed all over again.
0: This October, we stand strong together in the fight against breast cancer. Remember, early detection saves lives. Schedule your screenings and encourage your loved ones to do the same. We honor the survivors, support the fighters, and remember those we've lost. Stay aware, stay empowered, stay soul strong. 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

Hot 91, the soul of EA. That is Usher with Confessions Part 2. I'm Terry Tabb. We're officially on the other side of midnight right now. Inside the Soulful Slowdown with Last Night from As Yet. Hot 91, the soul of EA.

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I'm Terry Tabb, now Blush and Brass, Passionately Pink, a sneakerhead soiree hosted by I Am Now organization, No Ordinary Woman 2.0 Foundation and Hot 91, Saturday, November the 7th, 5 p.m. Tasteful Designs in Carrollton. 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

Hot 91, the soul of VA, that is Q Parker with Stare. I'm Terry Tabb. We're inside the Soulful Slowdown. So let's go cruising right now with D'Angelo. Hot 91, the soul of VA, the Soulful Slowdown.

0: October is Breast Cancer Awareness Month, a time where we shine the light on the fighters, the survivors, and the courageous journeys of those who fight this diagnosis head on. These are the voices of survival, the voices of strength. Let their stories remind us of that early detection, the power of support, and the strength that comes with never giving up. Here is another Hot 91 survivor story.
1: I am Cynthia Bullock, a 30-year cancer survivor. And I'm here to tell a story that you can do it too. I was diagnosed on Good Friday, 1995, and had my surgery the day of the Oklahoma bombing, which was April 15, 1995. When I woke up from my surgery, it looked like carnage and the world had come to an end. But there is hope. It was stage 3. They took 27 lymph nodes from my body. And I had 4 infusions of chemo. Lost my hair, didn't like to wear wigs. The girls encouraged me to go bald, and that's where I started getting my courage. So ladies, after 30 years of ups and downs, you can do it too.
0: This October, we stand strong together in the fight against breast cancer. Remember, early detection saves lives. Schedule your screenings and encourage your loved ones to do the same. We honor the survivors, support the fighters, and remember those we've lost. Stay aware, stay empowered, stay soul strong. From all of us at Hot 91, the soul of VA.
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5: 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We're back. 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

Hot 91, the soul of VA. That is Money Long with the Richest. I'm Terry Tavish, the soulful slowdown with Kelly Rowland with Ice. Hot 91, the soul of VA. Yeah.

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I-91, the soul of VA, SWV with Rain. I'm Terry Tabb. It's the Soulful Slowdown, and right here is where you want to be with LaVelle. It's Hot 91, the soul of VA.

Keith Sweat right here on Hot 91, the soul of VA. I'm Terry Tabb, now Blush and Brass, Passionately Pink, a sneakerhead soiree hosted by I Am Now Organization, No Ordinary Woman 2.0 Foundation, and Hot 91, Saturday, November the 7th at 5 p.m. at Tasteful Design in Carrollton. 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Right now, October London with your girl, Hot 91, the soul of VA. Baby.

Hot 91, the soul of VA, Eric Benet, along with Tamar Braxton, and Something We Can Make Love To. I'm Terry Tabb. I got to bring the slowdown to a close. Lord willing, we will get together tonight at 10, do this all over again. Always remember to keep God first, and as long as you kneel before God, you can stand before anyone. Be kind to one another. Keep that smile on your face. Beck G is up next. She'll take you right on through the overnight into the Fresh Start Morning Show with DJ B. It's Kelly Price. You should have told me. It's Hot 91.

0: October is Breast Cancer Awareness Month, a time where we shine the light on the fighters, the survivors, and the courageous journeys of those who fight this diagnosis head on. These are the voices of survival, the voices of strength. Let their stories remind us of that early detection, the power of support, and the strength that comes with never giving up. Here is another Hot 91 survivor story.
1: Hi, my name is Joyce Austin, and I'm from Chesapeake, Virginia. I'm a colon cancer survivor. It was in 2008. It was in October, and I had been having symptoms way before that. Most people don't have symptoms of colon cancer other than constipation or their bowels looking different. And I kept complaining about my stomach. I couldn't digest a lot of different foods. Prior to that, I had had weight loss surgery, so I attributed to that. I kept going to my doctor, my primary care, and they tried to do an endoscope going down. And finally, my primary care, he said, let's try something different. Let's do a colonoscopy. And what happened is when they did the colonoscopy, I woke up on the table and the doctor that had did it, he says, you have cancer. I took a chemo treatment and then I had to wear a bag. All through it, I was blessed. At the time when you're going through, you don't think. You have a testimony because when somebody else comes up and they're going through, you want to hug them, you want to tell them it's going to be all right, and all you can do is just be there for them the way people were there for me.
0: This October, we stand strong together in the fight against breast cancer. Remember, early detection saves lives. Schedule your screenings and encourage your loved ones to do the same. We honor the survivors, support the fighters, and remember those we've lost. Stay aware. Stay empowered. Stay soul strong. From all of us at Hot 91, the soul of VA.
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0: Whether you're in the office, work truck, or in traffic, let's get back to the music. 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
1: Ricky Rose. Ricky Rose. Big extra plug. Big extra plug. 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

0: October is Breast Cancer Awareness Month, a time where we shine the light on the fighters, the survivors, and the courageous journeys of those who fight this diagnosis head on. These are the voices of survival, the voices of strength. Let their stories remind us of that early detection, the power of support, and the strength that comes with never giving up. Here is another Hot 91 survivor story.
1: My name is Tamika Gillen. I'm from Carrollton, Virginia. I reside in P-Town. I had no symptoms. I just went for my regular routine checkup. I did my testing. Probably like 2 weeks later, I get a call to come back in. I thought it was kind of strange because I always have mammograms. You know, I have a history of in the family. I ended up going back, and that's when they told me. It was December of 2022. Not sure the exact date, but it was December 2022, and I was devastated. I was like, no, not me. You know, I do my regular checkups. I, you know, do my self-examination, and was devastated. Having to go back home and tell the kids, that was really hard. So I was stage two. Like I said, it was devastating because, you know, dealing with my husband, he was just in a motorcycle accident of August 26, 2022, and then finding out I had breast cancer December 2022, that was like hard because I'm like, how am I going to survive? How am I going to get these bills and, you know, paid? And it was hard, but with the help of my children and, you know, supportive family members, we've been doing really good. I finished my treatments August the 12th, 2024.
0: This October, we stand strong together in the fight against breast cancer. Remember, early detection saves lives. Schedule your screenings and encourage your loved ones to do the same. We honor the survivors, support the fighters, and remember those we've lost. Stay aware, stay empowered, stay soul strong. 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
2: All the girls jack, beat steady knockin'. 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

0: October is Breast Cancer Awareness Month, a time where we shine the light on the fighters, the survivors, and the courageous journeys of those who fight this diagnosis head on. These are the voices of survival, the voices of strength. Let their stories remind us of that early detection, the power of support, and the strength that comes with never giving up. Here is another Hot 91 survivor story
1: from his friend.
2: You go through the process, and the hardest part for me was sharing with my husband and my children. When the doctor told me, he said, yes, Ms. Grimstad, you know, you have cancer and this is what we're gonna do. So, like she said, Joyce, I went home, I got on the internet. The next time I came back to see him, I had a book. And he was like, he let me go through about 10 minutes of it, and he was like, look, he came from around his desk, he sat beside me, he said, look, let me tell you one thing. The internet is for general information. They don't know you. They don't know whatever else you might have. Mm-hmm. Mm-hmm. High blood pressure, kidneys problems, mm-hmm. none of that. Mm-hmm. So, and if you got any questions, you just need to ask me. My doctor opted for me not to do chemo or radiation only because my spot was not that big, but it was enough for them to address it. So I ended up having a mastectomy. And the beauty of that is twofold. When you have a mastectomy, no one tells you that the breast that's left is still gonna grow. You don't wanna question why God does this. The beauty of it is that he's gonna bring you through it regardless. Just like not having no money, your car broke down, you know, you're gonna have one of those kind of days. We all do. I mean, that's just an experience. But from the experience, is what makes you the person that you are. With all that being said, I'm glad to still be here. I feel good. That's what life is all about. I want to live.
0: This October, we stand strong together in the fight against breast cancer. 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Stay empowered. Stay soul strong. 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
2: A 1-2, a 1-2. A 1-2, a 1-2.

0: October is Breast Cancer Awareness Month, a time where we shine the light on the fighters, the survivors, and the courageous journeys of those who fight this diagnosis head on. These are the voices of survival, the voices of strength. Let their stories remind us of that early detection, the power of support, and the strength that comes with never giving up. Here is another Hot 91 survivor story.
1: My name is Kim Pender. I'm originally from Rocky Mount, North Carolina, and I've been here in Virginia for 34 years, and I'm married with two adult grown women now.

0: My husband and I have been married for 37 years. I am a 12-year breast cancer survivor. Yes. Yes, I rang that bell, and it's been a journey. It's really been a journey. I was diagnosed in 2012 with stage 2B aggressive ductal carcinoma cancer, and it was on the right side, but it was in 13 lymph nodes, and it was moving fast. 2 years prior to that, my OBGYN and I kept telling her I felt like a little sharp prick in my right breast. And of course, I had been going to her for years, and she would check, and I'd go do a mammogram. Then I'd have to go back for a follow-up mammogram. And I got everything from dense breast to drinking too much caffeine to all of these crazy things. Well, they weren't crazy, but it was things that they normally tell women. But for me, I know my body, and I'm also diabetic, so I know when something's not right. And my doctor knew something wasn't right, but at that time, the 3D mammograms that they do now were not available unless you paid out of pocket. Insurance would not cover it. And of course, to get those mammograms, they were $3,000 to $5,000. And so that's why I always tell everyone, early detection is key, but knowing your body is the best way. It's so important to me to volunteer and to help women. I go around and I speak at different churches. At my church, Fourth Baptist in Portsmouth, my pastor, anytime someone's diagnosed, he calls or gives them my number to call so that I can try to guide them, because I had a young lady by the name of Frida Bryan. And Frida was an advocate for the American Cancer Society. She was director there. And Frida walked me through everything once I got diagnosed, her and Kimberly Robertson. They worked there, and they called, and Frida stayed on the phone with me all night, the first night, just to tell me what to expect, what questions to ask, what treatments to look at, and all these different things. And to have someone to be able to talk to that really understands, that made the difference. When God saves you and God gives you so much more to look forward to, it changes you. And for me, every time I talk about it, I get healed all over again.
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0: Good morning, Spartans. Good morning, VA. And good morning, Fresh Inns. Chuck Taylor here, and we want to welcome you to the Fresh Start Morning Show, live from the Learning Lab on the campus of Norfolk State University. And behind the turntables, it's DJ B.
1: 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Live from the campus of Norfolk State University, homecoming week is upon us. Behold the green and gold. I'm DJ B, and basically, we about music, we about heat. All that. Music, heat, information. Matter of fact, this hour, I got your holidays, your health, your sports, your good news, your tech news. You know what I mean? I might start the before work party early. I don't see why not. We might start at 7 tonight. Today's high 73, currently 59 degrees on the campus of Norfolk State University, chilly. I love it. It's hoodie season, Jack. Let's get right to the music. Wake up. Come on.

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3: 6:10 is time for your holiday. Sunrise is indeed at 7:05. And today, of course, is October 7th, 2026. 280th day of the year. There is 85 days left of the year. 2026. Today is National Frapp Day. Celebrates the blended iced coffee invented in Greece in 1957. International Day of Peaceful Communication. National Coffee with a Cop Day. National LED Light Day. Established to promote LED light technology that uses 75% less energy than incandescent bulbs and lasts 25 times longer. With the U.S. Department of Energy estimating it could save about $30 billion in energy costs annually. That's an estimation, ladies and gentlemen. That's an estimation. International Walk to School Day, National Flower Day, Bathtub Day, National Propane Day, National Kale Day. And today marks the 44th anniversary of the Broadway opening of Cats. And on this day in 1849, Edgar Allan Poe died at the age of 40. He was only 40. It's crazy. You catch that, I don't know, whatever disease was out back then. I don't know. Time for your birthdays.
4: Hey, kids. 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
3: Happy birthday to the aliens.

Happy celebrity birthday to Toni Braxton. She's 59 today. Toni Braxton. Simon Cowell is 67.

new vaccine were updated, including a change to protect against the H3N2 subclade K virus that spread widely. That was spread last season widely. The CDC estimates last season caused 32 to 57 million illnesses. There's also a first. The first, what's that? mRNA Moderna flu vaccine, influenza.

hour. Today's high, I mean, currently 59 degrees. I love this on the campus of Norfolk State University. But today's high, we're talking like 73. But clear. And I got a forecast for the rest of the... Ooh, there's no rain until Sunday, possibly? I like that. High in the... It's going to be 80 tomorrow.

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1: playoffs. 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
0: practice.
1: You kidding me?
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1: Playoffs?
0: Not the game that I go out there and die for and play every game like it's my last. 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
1: playoffs?
0: We're talking about
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4: Good morning, I'm Shakur, and I'm right here with your sports. Now check it out, man. We have preseason NBA action. The Lakers faced off against the Warriors, but we got a chance to see Stephen Curry have 16 points and Yaxo Lindenberg, the rookie, have 17 points. That helped the Warriors get the dub 124-98. We also saw the Pelicans beat the Thunder once again in preseason action. This didn't actually happen in the actual season, 116-110. And the Nets destroyed the Hornets 124-90.

today at 7:30, and the second game of the Aces against the Valkyries at 9:30 p.m. Make sure you watch that. It is going to be live. Today we also got the Yankees at the Rays at 8, the Brewers and the Padres at 10, and it's almost our homecoming game. And it's

First Virginia, Lynchburg, 2 o'clock. Get your football tickets. You know what I'm saying? All right, I have been mistaken. It's 59 degrees in the studio, but it's 49 degrees outside. But today's high will be around 73. Up next, I got some good news, and we're going to be talking midwifery. If you never, midwifery.

0: finally, guys, it seems like the news is worse than ever, both here in the U.S. and everywhere around the world. It seems like there's nothing but bad news out there. I've got good news and good news.
1: This just

0: for you.
1: Let's talk midwifery. First black woman in the U.S. to own and run a national accredited midwifery school. Jenny Joseph, an African-American midwife, is making history as the founder of Common Sense Childbirth School of Midwifery in Winter Garden, Florida. When she obtained national accreditation, she became the very first black woman to own a privately owned national accredited midwifery school in the U.S. She is a British-trained midwife who moved to the United States in 1989. In 2022, Time magazine named her one of its Women of the Year for her maternal health work. Here's a quote: "You need to feel safe. You need to feel whole. You need to feel supported," she says. "People come here because they want to feel heard." Midwifery. There you go. That's great news. It's good news. Shakur got some tech news on the way. And you know what that is?
2: That's fresh.
1: Indeed, indeed. Today's high, 73. Currently, 49 degrees. It is 40 degrees in Chesapeake. Crazy. Look at traffic on the way, and I'm jumping on the turntables for the before work party early on this hump day. Hot 91 is Soul VA.
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5: October is Breast Cancer Awareness Month, a time where we shine the light on the fighters, the survivors, and the courageous journeys of those who fight this diagnosis head on. These are the voices of survival, the voices of strength. Let their stories remind us of that early detection, the power of support, and the strength that comes with never giving up. 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
6: My name is Zelma Stevenson. I am from Portsmouth, Virginia. Was born in Portsmouth and raised in Portsmouth. Been here all my life. I was diagnosed in 2023. I've always done my mammograms, always. That particular year, I went for my regular one. Then they sent me a letter saying I had to come back and do another one. So I did. I went back and did the second one. When I did the second one, I had to talk to the doctor. So I went in to talk to the doctor, and I said, "Doctor," I said, "hold on a minute." I said, "let me call my daughter." I said, because I didn't tell her I was coming for the second one. So called her, and I told her, I said, "baby, I'm in with the doctor, and the doctor has something he wants to talk to us about." And then that's when he was saying that he found something, but he wanted to do a biopsy to make sure what it was. So then, after that, made the appointment for the biopsy. She went with me, and that was a difficult thing after that. The result was that it was cancerous, but it was a grain of salt. So that meant it was a zero stage, and I thank the Lord for that. So that's why it's important to do it every year. It might hurt a little bit, because if you miss a year and not going, when you go back the following year, something happened within that year that you did not go. If you had gone that year, you would have caught it. Anything that they find, they can catch it real early, like they did for me. My name is Zelma Stevenson. I am a survivor. I have been blessed, and I'm going to keep kicking this and giving it the Lord the praise, because he's the one that brought me through this. And I thank him every day that I'm here. I tell everybody, I'm a survivor. Hot 91.
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0: original settings, including by ICE, New York courts, DEF CON, and UK venues, mainly due to privacy, covert recording, and surveillance risk. Now, people are saying that they fear the glasses can record audio and video without obvious indicators, and that footage could be shared via Meta's platforms without oversight. After many people have sued, filed complaints, and even got into fights over people secretly recording them, they are considering banning Meta glasses for good. Now, I'm a Meta glasses user myself, so I hope they don't do that because I love my Metas. But, hey man, I'm not behind the news. I'm just here to report it. I'm Shakur, and that's your tech news for the day.
1: Thank you, sir. Mine's are acting up, so, yeah, if I'm going to spend the money to get some new ones. I don't know. I like, on the DJing side of things, I like the view when I can record that. But other than that, yeah. All right, keep it locked. I'm going to jump on these turntables. Right after this.

0: Come on, I know you can hear me. Mike. What day is it, Mike? Leslie, guess what today is?
1: It's hump day.
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0: mentioned earlier off the mic, because Aaliyah's here. Something's forming?
1: A hurricane.
0: Oh, that's not good.
1: Hurricane Isaias?
0: Isis?
1: I don't know how to pronounce it.
0: I didn't see it yet.
1: It looked like Isaiah, but it was like, I'm not sure.
0: Okay, so good.
1: I have to figure out the pronunciation, my bad.
0: It's all good. Happy homecoming. I'm surprised you're here.
1: Baby, we gotta do what we gotta do. I'm here by the skin of my teeth.
0: Hey, you here, though. I appreciate you. Hot 91, the soul of VA. Actually, she's here with your headlines. Good morning.
1: Good morning. It's Wednesday, October 7th, and I'm Aaliyah with your headlines. In the news this morning, President Donald Trump says his super PAC will now pay for controversial television ads promoting his administration. The ads were originally funded with taxpayer money through the Department of Homeland Security and have drawn criticism from lawmakers over their political messaging. Trump defended the ads as, quote, positive promotion for the company, for the country, but said he decided to now have his super PAC, MAGA Incorporated, pay going forward. The ads have aired nationally ahead of

stricter discipline for U.S. troops following the arrest of a Marine accused of killing a Japanese woman. Governor Genta Koja told Japan's defense minister that that past disciplinary measures have failed to prevent similar crimes. The Marine, 20-year-old Devin Jacob Ballard, is accused of strangling 39-year-old Anna Yagi and stealing her belongings. He denies the allegations. The U.S. military has paused operations for 48 hours and banned alcohol. The troops will also face a midnight to 5 a.m. curfew for 30 days. Back home, same-sex marriage could become a major issue for Virginia voters in the upcoming election. Lawmakers are considering a proposed constitutional amendment that would remove language from the state constitution defining marriage as a man and a woman. The amendment would also formally protect the right of same-sex couples to marry in Virginia. Same-sex marriage has been legal in the state since 2014 after a federal court ruling struck down Virginia's ban. FBI's Norfolk office is being consolidated with the agency's Richmond Field office. The change took effect this week and puts Norfolk

0: strengthen efforts against violent crime, cyber threats, terrorism, and other national security threats. The Norfolk office will continue operating in the area, with officials saying existing partnerships with local law enforcement will remain in place. It's currently 50 degrees. Today's high is 72. It's like that.
1: And that's the way it is as we continue on. Shouts to MC Light, DJ MC Light, at the official alumni party this Friday. Norfolk Waterside Marriott. Shouts to the Norfolk State University Alumni Association.

0: Hot 91, the soul of VA, fresh start morning show on a hump day. Homecoming week is here. Shouts to everybody here in town, from out of town early. Shouts to all the NSU alumni. Big up, WNSB, we got you. Let us be your soundtrack through the homecoming weekend festivities. You know what I mean? Hey, it's straight music on the show today. I got more heat on the way. Don't move. We're Hot 91, the soul of VA.
1: October is Breast Cancer Awareness Month, a time where we shine the light on the fighters, the survivors, and the courageous journeys of those who fight this diagnosis head on. These are the voices of survival, the voices of strength. Let their stories remind us of that early detection, the power of support, and the strength that comes with never giving up. Here is another Hot 91 survivor story.
2: My name is Sherry Briggs. I am a proud pirate from Hampton University, class of 98, QT3. Oh, it's been a journey. I'm a warrior. I'm a survivor. A regular checkup, no symptoms. Mm-hmm. Went for my regular mammogram like I go every year at the beginning of the year, this February. So please make sure that you're getting checked. I push that and talk about that all the time because early detection is important. So when I went in, normal mammogram, they said, can you stay around a little bit? It made me nervous, but I had a similar, like a previous scare a few years ago. So I was like, okay, nothing. And so they said, well, we're going to have you to come back for another procedure. And so they called and they scheduled the procedure. And I go in, do the procedure. I'm waiting for the results. And my doctor's office calls while I'm at work. I'm in my office and I'm so used to my doctor's office when they call, it's the nurse on the other end to give me my results. This time it's my doctor's voice. Mm. And she goes on and she says, it's breast cancer. And I said, what? Can you repeat yourself? Because I was in a state of shock at that moment, right? And she could barely get the words out again to say it because the tears and everything just started to flow. So it was a day that I'll never forget, March 6th. Mm. And it will be etched in my mind forever and in my heart. But I took that moment to just, okay, Sherry, you had this moment. Get yourself together. You got to get up. And so I've been fortunate to, other than being out for my first surgery, I've been back to work full time. Okay. And, you know, I am looking forward to next week just to ring the bell, just to say it's done, you know, and put this chapter behind me and look forward to what's next. I'm mm-hmm. sure still a roll ahead, but I'm excited.
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0: 10, 1935.
1: Yeah, I see what you did there.
0: Yeah.
1: How are you this morning?
0: I'm very exhausted. I'm so exhausted it hurts. But it's grind time.
1: It is indeed grind time.
0: No time to play. You know, I kind of.
1: It sounded like you was about to rhyme.
0: I kind of bombed that last hour, but this hour I got y'all.
1: Oh, and, word.
0: Oh, wait. Oh man, I had the pronunciation of the hurricane.
1: Well, a lot of the meteorologists are confused on how to pronounce it.
2: Different anchors pronounce the name of the storm as Isaias.
0: Isaias.
1: Isaias?
0: Mm-hmm.
1: Isaias!
0: Who thought of that name?
1: You just came from Mexico. You should have been there. That Isaias.
0: It looked like Isis, Isaac, Isaiah.
1: They're running out of
0: Isaias.
1: Names. Isaias.
0: I would have never thought of that. Happy birthday.
1: Happy birthday. Well, you got the headlines this morning. Good morning.
0: Yes, I do. Good morning. It's Wednesday, October 7th, and I have your headlines this 8 a.m. hour. And I am Aaliyah. I forgot to say my name. President Donald Trump says his super PAC will now pay for controversial television ads promoting his administration. The ads were originally funded with taxpayer money through the Department of Homeland Security and have drawn criticism from lawmakers over their political messaging. Trump defended the ads as, quote, positive promotion for the country, but he has decided to have his super PAC, MAGA Incorporated, pay going forward. The ads have aired nationally ahead of the midterm elections and feature Trump highlighting his administration's accomplishments. Overseas, a Japanese governor is demanding stricter discipline for U.S. troops following the arrest of a Marine killing of a Japanese woman. Governor Genta Koja told Japan's defense minister that past disciplinary measures have failed to prevent similar crimes. The Marine 20-year-old Devin Jacob Ballard is accused of strangling 39-year-old Anna Yeagi and stealing her belongings. He denies the allegations. The U.S. military has paused operations for 48 hours and banned alcohol. Troops will also face a midnight to 5 a.m. curfew for 30 days. Back home, same-sex marriage could become a major issue for Virginia voters in the upcoming election. Lawmakers are considering a proposed constitutional amendment that would remove the language from the state constitution defining marriage as between a man and a woman. The amendment would also formally protect the right of same-sex couples to marry in Virginia. Voters would ultimately decide whether to change the language in the state constitution. And the Norfolk FBI office is being consolidated with the agency's Richmond field office. The change took effect this week and puts the Norfolk office under Richmond's supervision. FBI officials say the move will not reduce the Bureau's presence in Camden Roads. Instead, they say it will bring more investigative resource to the region and strengthen efforts against violent crime, cyber threats, terrorism, and other national security threats. The Norfolk offices will continue operating the area, with officials saying existing partnerships with local law enforcement will remain in place. Today's high is 73 and it's currently 50 degrees. It's like that.
1: And that's the way it is. Good job, Aaliyah. Good job.
0: What'd I tell y'all?
1: I told you.
0: What'd I tell y'all?
1: You told us.
0: What'd I tell y'all?
1: That's right. You still got another hour. Still got one more report.
0: Oh, no. The third hour. I'm going to blow y'all socks off. Keep listening.
1: 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Good morning. Chick-fil-A's open now.
0: You want Chick-fil-A?
1: You want Chick-fil-A.
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1: Yeah, yeah, yeah, you know who it is, your boy Jada Kiss with DJ B.
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high, 73 degrees, currently 53 on the campus of Norfolk State University. Here's a wild story of Florida, man. Yes, going to Florida as usual. He's facing DUI charges after deputies found him passed out behind the wheel at an intersection. All right, authorities say the vehicle was still in drive. The driver's foot was on the brake, and deputies broke a window when he wouldn't respond because they feared that he was having a medical emergency.

After he was taken to the hospital, tests showed that he had a blood alcohol level of 0.377, nearly five times Florida's legal limit, which is 0.08. He was arrested on

0: but that had, you know what I mean? Look, this weekend, especially his homecoming, be responsibility. You know what I mean? You know you can take the light rail to campus and it's two exits. Park at the parking ride, free parking. It's just my suggestion. It's my suggestion. All right, don't move, more heat on the way.
1: The countdown is on. Early voting begins September 18th. The regular voter registration and mail ballot request deadline is October 23rd. Early voting ends October 31st. And Election Day is Tuesday, November 3rd. 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
2: October is Breast Cancer Awareness Month, a time where we shine the light on the fighters, the survivors, and the courageous journeys of those who fight this diagnosis head on. 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
3: My name is Alvinia Quarles. I currently live in Suffolk, Virginia. I've been living there for about 3 years. We relocated from Alaska after being there for 26 years. So we're just glad to be in the sunshine and out of the snow. I was diagnosed with stage 1 breast cancer in 2011. It was not detected through a self-exam. I didn't have a lump or anything like that. It was detected through a mammogram and an ultrasound. At that time, they told me that they saw some suspicious calcifications and things like that in the breast, and they were going to watch it every 6 months. So at that time, I was doing a mammogram every 6 months. By the year and a half is when they noticed some changes had happened, and then they sent me for an ultrasound. And ultrasound determined that it was positive for breast cancer. Then I had to do several biopsies, and that's when they determined that it was stage 1. All of the lymph nodes were clear, but it was just, it had reserved itself to outside of the duct area, so it hadn't gotten that far. So all the physicians that was taking care of me was pretty happy about it because it was early detection. And so that was the key, that you have to do early detection. Oh yeah, and you have to do your routine mammograms. Don't skip them. A lot of times people don't want to do them, but it is absolutely essential.
2: 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Early detection saves lives. Schedule your screenings and encourage your loved ones to do the same. 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

0: syrup when it's sealed and you're trying to open it with a knife. Cabin stabbing. Let's head to the phone lines before you do your headlines. Hot 91, good morning. Who is this? Where you calling from? You on the air.
1: Yes, my name is Free, and I'm calling from Norfolk.
0: What up, Free?
1: And I see you on the reggae tip. I see that. It sounds good.
0: Lord of mercy. Mm-hmm.
2: Took us straight to the grill.
0: Right near Virginia Beach.
1: Can I hear something from Sean Paul? It doesn't matter what it is.
0: Yeah, I got you. Say less. I got you. Don't worry about it.
1: Thank you.
0: Enjoy your day.
1: Have a good day.
0: You too. Thanks for tuning in. Aaliyah, good morning. How are you?
2: Good morning. I'm fantabulous on this wonderful Wednesday.
0: I told my wife yesterday, when you dress up or you see somebody else dressed up, you know what I mean? So she had to work out of town yesterday. She came home and I was like, you looking very gubernatorial. Mm-hmm. She said, what? I said, Aaliyah always say, gubernatorial. Mm-hmm. You're
2: real
0: sharp.
2: Look real dapper.
0: Yeah.
2: Looking real gubernatorially.
0: You got the headlines this morning. Good morning.
2: Good morning. It's Wednesday, October 7th, and I'm Aaliyah with your headlines. President Donald Trump says his super PAC will now pay for controversial television ads promoting his administration. The ads were originally funded with taxpayer money through the Department of Homeland Security and have drawn criticism from lawmakers over their political messaging. Trump defended the ads as, quote, positive promotion for the country, but said he decided to have his super PAC, MAGA Incorporated, pay going forward. The ads have aired nationally ahead of the midterm elections and feature Trump highlighting his administration's accomplishments. And overseas, a Japanese governor is demanding stricter discipline for U.S. troops following the arrest of a Marine accused of killing a Japanese woman. Governor Gento Koga told Japan's defense minister that past disciplinary measures have failed to prevent similar crimes. The Marine, 20-year-old Devin Jacob Ballard, is accused of strangling 39-year-old Anna Yeagi and stealing her belongings. He denies these allegations. The U.S. military has paused operations for 48 hours and banned alcohol. Troops will also face a midnight to 5 a.m. curfew for 30 days. Back home, same-sex marriage could become a major issue for Virginia voters in the upcoming election. Lawmakers are considering a proposed constitutional amendment that will remove language from the state constitution defining marriage as between a man and a woman. The amendment would also formally protect the right of same-sex couples to marry in Virginia. Voters would ultimately decide whether to change the language in the state constitution. And the Norfolk FBI office is being consolidated with the agency's Richmond Field office. The change took effect this week and puts the Norfolk office under Richmond supervision. FBI officials say the move will not reduce the Bureau's presence in the Hampton Roads. Instead, they say it will bring more investigative resources to the region and strengthen efforts against violent crime, cybersecurity threats, terrorism, and other national security threats. The Norfolk office will continue operating in the area, with officials saying existing partnerships with local law enforcement will remain in place. Today's high will be 73, and it's currently 56. It's like that.
0: And that's the way it is. Good job. Aaliyah, going to remind you to hydrate. You know what? It's 9:10. I normally remind you to hydrate at 9:11, because on your radio dial, we are 91.1 FM. But hydrate now. It's important. And there we go. We here, man. Homecoming. Let's get it in. Y'all be safe this homecoming. Everybody be safe this homecoming. Shouts to everybody coming in town from out of town. We here.
2: If you see me, it's AI. It's not me.
0: It's the turtle. Oh, have you seen the guy used to sell the turtles? He still sells the turtles?
2: Oh. I don't like that turtle guy. I am against selling turtles.
0: We had that discussion.
2: You know how many of them turtles die a week after people getting them?
0: You messing my man hustle up.
2: Oh, my bad. No, actually, I have to mess his hustle up. People don't know how to properly take care of these turtles. It's getting cold out. You need a warm light underneath the turtle. I'm speaking from experience.
0: Oh, you got turtled. Your turtle died. What was the name of your turtle?
2: Prince.

0: got these turtles out thinking you could just purchase them like they're toys. But those are living animals. Please do your research before getting these turtles.
1: Well, definitely. Learn to care for the turtles. Because we keep it locked. That got dark. So I'm not even on the Soul of VA.

0: Mike, what day is it?
1: Today early, we know.
0: Yeah, thanks, Chris. I'm asking Mike. Come on, Mike. It's another name for Wednesday. Just say it.

0: Ladies and gentlemen,
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2: Maynard! Good morning. This is Maynard Scales for High 91, the Soul of VA, and this is my take. You can't give your life more time, so give your time more life. Don't just exist, but live. That's my word. I'm

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1: Hey, I'm not itching and burning no more. Well,
0: I'm glad you weren't burning. Jesus Christ.
1: Wait, no, I just said itching and burning because it's a song called Itching and Burning. But no.
0: By who?
1: Lovely Peaches.
0: Is she itching and burning?
1: I actually got to show you that after the show.
0: I'm good.
1: Good. No, but I'm still a little itchy, but it was not as bad as it was yesterday.
0: Like, that's good.
1: That kind of kept me up at night.
0: Got some rest.
1: But I feel like I've been on like 800 miles per hour for the past few hours now. So I probably am still itchy, but I'm not thinking about it.
0: Don't think about it.
1: Okay.
0: You got 10 o'clock class, don't you?
1: Yeah, I got class, so I won't even think about it times 10.
0: There you go. There you go. Hot 91 to Soul of VA again. Hey, homecoming hump day. Big up to everybody with the festivities. A lot of AI flyers floating around. How you feel about AI flyers?
1: I hate AI flyers. Please, for the love of God, use Canva.
0: If anything. Or pay a graphic designer, right?
1: Mm-hmm.
0: I understand it's cheaper and sometimes you know what I mean? You're in the...
1: Canva, Slides Carnival.
0: Slides Carnival, what's that? Mm-hmm. Similar to Canva.
1: Yes.
0: Why are you laughing at me? Because that defines that I'm old because I don't know about slides.
1: Oh, no.
0: Canva, slides,
1: no,
0: what?
1: No, I don't expect you to know about Slides Carnival. What's slides that? Carnival, if you know, you know. Like, I'm really like, I love making posters and slideshows and doing presentations. And Slide Carnival is like, gives you like a nice layout of slides that you can use for your presentations.
0: Okay, okay.

0: detail, and it's not AI.
1: Mm, talk heavy. Let it assist you, but don't rely on it.
0: Yep.
1: You know what I mean? Because your flyers look alike. They're all look alike. It's the same font. Literally. I'm colorblind, and I'm assuming it's the same color, too.
0: The same font, the same muted colors. The food looks disgusting. Please.

0: It's supposed to be whiting, and it looked like rubbery tilapia.
1: Tacos, but it looked like dog food wrapped in a tortilla.
0: Gross. That's gross. And you know damn well that girl ain't gonna be at y'all party.
1: No. With the bold glamour.
0: Much success to all the events this weekend. One time for the Norfolk State University Alumni Association with the official alumni party. DJ MC Lights going down at the Norfolk Waterside Marriott on Friday. We gave away tickets on the show for that too, so big up, big up, big up. That's not an AI flyer, that's light.
1: Mm-hmm. That's real deal. Let me see.
0: But it looked like an AI font on the party though, right? That's similar to the font that they use a lot.
1: You know, that could be a 6'7". Because at least it has her real face and not an AI face of her.
0: Right.
1: Because somebody could have AI'd her and put it there. But are we going to go over holidays?
0: Yes, we are. Would you like to do them?
1: Yes.
0: Wow. You should do it in a London accent.
1: Oh, of course.
0: Okay.
1: So, on October 7th, our holidays today, first holiday, International Day of Peaceful Communication.
0: Peaceful communication, ladies and gentlemen. Peaceful communication.
1: I just participated in peaceful communication
0: that's
1: today.
0: Good.
1: So I celebrate accordingly.
0: Oh, that's good.
1: International Walk to School Day.
0: Have you ever had a walk to school?
1: Of course. I'm from Philadelphia.
0: Okay.
1: Walk to school every day. Things I would see.
0: Listen, if you get dropped off, you drop your kids off, that's great, because, you know, I always wanted to get dropped off at times, and when you do, it's the best. But the learning experience you get as a child walking to school, having to take the train or bus to school, you learn life easy. And quick. You grow up quick.
1: You know, I used to walk to school so much, I used to think it was like a myth that kids actually took the bus. I thought it was just in shows.
0: Oh, wow.
1: But then I moved to New Jersey and I took the bus and I was like, wow, I'm living like the kid in the show.
0: Crazy. The people that sat in the back of the school bus or field trip are the cool people, right?
1: Yes.
0: Okay. I learned when I got into the music industry, a lot of the people that's in the music industry sat in the front of the bus. And I'm going to leave it at that. You know what I mean?
1: Are you alluding to Ice Spice?
0: No, well, I'm just saying. No, I'm not. No, not like that. I'm just saying people get into the music industry and reinvent themselves.
1: Oh, okay.
0: You know what I mean?
1: Mm-hmm.
0: These are the people that wanted to be in the back of the bus. But now they're in the front. But I'm saying they sat in the front, but now they, you know what I mean? Nobody knew that they sat in the front, and they pretend like they sat in the back.
1: Mm-hmm.
0: And the industry is full of that.
1: Well, I can confirm I sat in the back.
0: Word up.
1: Well, today is National Coffee with a Cop Day. I don't know about that. Oh, my accent slipped. National Forgiveness and Happiness Day. National Frappe Day. National Inner Beauty Day.
0: Inner Beauty.
1: National Kale Day.
0: You like kale? Like kale as in like, okay.
1: I love kale. National LED Light Day.
0: Oh,
1: my favorite lights.
0: Yeah, they're very bright, but they also emit 75% less energy than incandescent lights and last 25% longer.
1: Yeah, I have LED lights, 3 LED lamps in my room, including an LED mirror to do my makeup.
0: Okay, okay. It's bright in your room.
1: It is. You know, when I FaceTime people at night, they say it looks like daytime.
0: Oh, wow.
1: But I really like bright lights. Okay. I don't like it dark.
0: Understood.
1: Next we have National Pumpkin Seed Day. Not a fan.
0: They're good for you though.
1: Yeah.
0: They're supposed to be good for you.
1: World Cotton Day. And the best day of all, You Matter to Me Day.
0: Oh.
1: Tell that one person or multiple people that you matter to them today.
0: Word up. Word up.
1: They would really appreciate it.
0: They would. I think they would. I think they would. Happy birthday to everybody celebrating their born day today. One of the world's greatest turntablists, DJ Qbert. It's Q's birthday. If you on the stream, I'm about to show you an amazing clip that's, yo, I can't wrap my head around it. I understand it, but yo, amazing. Toni Braxton is 59 today. Happy birthday, Toni Braxton. Who's your favorite Braxton? I only know two of them.
1: I would have to say Tracy, rest in peace.
0: Oh, I forgot about Tracy.
1: She was so funny.
0: Rest in peace, Tracy.
1: If you call daddy, I know he getting a fanny. If you call daddy, I know he getting a fanny. So daddy, daddy, daddy. You don't remember that song that they made?
0: Nah, I don't.
1: I was an avid watcher of Braxton Family Values.
0: I've never seen
1: it. And they would always make like these cute little songs together.
0: Which makes sense. They're singers. They're great singers.
1: Mm-hmm. And then, like, I remember one time Tony was finally on time. And they said, Tony is finally on time. And then Tracy would be back there. Like, she was like the Dougie Fresh of the group.
0: Oh, word. That's
1: but
0: dope.
1: The Daddy song is like the most famous song because who was having a baby? It was Tawanda was having a baby. She just got pregnant.
0: Oh.
1: So they made the song for her.
0: Oh.
1: And then when Tamar was giving birth, she's like, give it an epidural. Give it an epidural. And they literally made a song while she was in the middle of giving birth.
0: This is wild because I seen a clip yesterday. And the clip was named When Birdman's Around the Family. Right? And it was showing him and Tony looking at each other. And what's the joint? Tamar was like, why y'all making googly eyes at each other? And then they kept talking about Birdman. My wife ain't got to worry about nothing. And what was Tamar complaining about? I forgot. Cool story, B, because nobody, I forgot. Should I'm not a reality show guy, though.
1: I love reality shows.
0: I don't. I might try to Braxton.
1: So many references.
0: Yeah, I know. I want to know the references, so I guess I have to watch some of this stuff.
1: Well, if you know, you know. Get those nuts out of my face.
0: Okay.
1: No, it's from RuPaul's Drag Race.
0: I'm definitely not watching that. And that song should not be on that.
1: I'm gonna show you the skit after.
0: I don't want to see the skit on RuPaul's Drag Race when somebody's. I'm not saying.
1: No, I'm telling you, you need to understand the references.
0: I do not need to understand that reference.
1: That's an iconic reference,
0: though. I promise you, I will get through the rest of my life without having to know about RuPaul's Drag Race and that. I'm good. Enjoy your homecoming hump day. Back straight up and down 6 o'clock tomorrow. Beck G's up next to hold down your middays. I appreciate. Also, happy birthday to Simon Cowell. He is 67 today. And Colonel Oliver North is 83. And Bishop Desmond Tutu was born on this day, 1931. He was promoted to ancestor December 26, 2021. And the Honorable Elijah Muhammad was born on this day, 1897. Promoted to ancestor February 25, 1975. Beck G is in the place to be.
2: What's up?
0: What's good with you?
2: I ain't making no noise. It's hump day. It's homecoming week. It's a lot going on.
0: It's a lot going on.
2: And I'm tired. Like, I've been to a homecoming activity.
0: It didn't start yet.
2: I'm going to turn up for my Lord this weekend, though. Know?
1: Beck G.
0: Okay.
1: Are you NSU alumni?
2: Good God Almighty. What's happening? You got an accent?
0: She's ill. She's
2: you got
0: Ill.
2: An accent? Okay, yeah,
0: she's
2: I
0: Ill.
2: Am.
0: She's
2: I
0: ill
2: am.
0: With the accent.
2: All right.
0: She's about to have her master's.
2: Absolutely. Yeah. Well, coming up soon, but I am an alumni.
1: Right. Happy homecoming.
2: Thank you. Happy homecoming. Behold the green and the gold.
0: Yeah.
2: Yeah.
0: And never fold. As
2: we
0: your
2: never
0: would
2: fold.
0: Say.
2: We never
1: I
2: fold.
1: I never fold. I never roll.
2: Yep. Yep. It's right by that time to wrap it on up. She's sleepy.
0: Be safe, be easy, be smart in these streets. Keep your head on a swivel. Watch your back. Be good to yourself. Be good to others. Did I say protect your neck? I don't think I did.
1: It's okay, because I always protect my neck.
0: That's important. Neck protection is important.
1: That's fresh!
0: You ain't protect that turtle, though.
1: Ooh. Princess.

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4: October is Breast Cancer Awareness Month, a time where we shine the light on the fighters, the survivors, and the courageous journeys of those who fight this diagnosis head on. 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Let their stories remind us of that early detection, the power of support, and the strength that comes with never giving up. 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
5: My name is Tamika Gillen. I'm from Carrollton, Virginia. I reside in P-Town. I had no symptoms. I just went for my regular routine checkup. I did my testing. Probably like 2 weeks later, I get a call to come back in. I thought it was kind of strange because I always have mammograms. You know, I have a history of in the family. I ended up going back, and that's when they told me it was December 2022. Not sure the exact date, but it was December 2022, and I was devastated. I was like, no, not me. You know, I do my regular checkups. I, you know, do my self-examination, and was devastated. Having to go back home and tell the kids, that was really hard. So I was stage two. Like I said, it was devastating because, you know, dealing with my husband, who was just in a motorcycle accident of August 26, 2022, and then finding out I had breast cancer December 2022, that was, like, hard because I'm like, how am I going to survive? How am I going to get these bills and, you know, paid and... It was hard, but with the help of my children and, you know, supportive family members, we've been doing really good. I finished my treatments August the 12th, 2024.
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through this entire hump day. It's Wednesday, friends. We're that much closer to the weekend, and I got you. All right, I got the music. You got the chill. You know what I got for you? Something new from Tank. My favorite word. Yes. 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

FEA. Ain't leaving without you, and I'm not. That's Jaheim. I'm back. G, got something real good and easy for you. Here's Money Long. She says she's the richest. I know that's right. Hot 91, the soul of VA.

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0: 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Huh? The new heat just touched down. 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
1: Ladies and gentlemen, the night cabin door is about to be closed. 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

0: that's in news, DTN. You see me up and you do. What's up, friends? I am Beck G, hanging out with you on this Wednesday, Blush and Brass, Passionately Pink, a Sneakerhead Soiree, hosted by I Am Now Organization, No Ordinary Woman 2.0 Foundation, and Hot 91, The Soul of VA, on Saturday, November 7th at 5 p.m. at Tasteful Design in Carrollton. 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
1: October is Breast Cancer Awareness Month, a time where we shine the light on the fighters, the survivors, and the courageous journeys of those who fight this diagnosis head on. These are the voices of survival, the voices of strength. Let their stories remind us of that early detection, the power of support, and the strength that comes with never giving up. 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
2: Hi, my name is Joyce Alston, and I'm from Chesapeake, Virginia. I'm a colon cancer survivor. It was in 2008. It was in October, and I had been having symptoms way before that. Most people don't have symptoms of colon cancer other than constipation or their bowels looking different. And I kept complaining about my stomach. I couldn't digest a lot of different foods. Prior to that, I had had weight loss surgery, so I attributed it to that. I kept going to my doctor, my primary care, and they tried to do an endoscope going down, and finally my primary care, he said, let's try something different. Let's do a colonoscopy. And what happened is when they did the colonoscopy, I woke up on the table, and the doctor that had did it, he says, you have cancer. I took a chemo treatment, and then I had to wear a bag. All through it, I was blessed. At the time when you're going through, you don't think. You have a testimony, because when somebody else comes up and they're going through, you want to hug them, you want to tell them it's going to be all right, and all you can do is just be there for them the way people were there for me.
1: This October, we stand strong together in the fight against breast cancer. Remember, early detection saves lives. Schedule your screenings and encourage your loved ones to do the same. We honor the survivors, support the fighters, and remember those we've lost. Stay aware, stay empowered, stay soul strong. 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

0: soul of VA. Ooh, I'm having a good time this morning, y'all. That was Vivian Green. Get right back to my baby. I'm Beck G. I got a student in, and his name is Zay Will. Zay Will, what's coming up next?
1: Well, I would say I got something what you need right here with Tim's What You Need.

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2: 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Tony.

0: know what it is. It's the top of the 11 o'clock hour. A beautiful 66 degrees outside. Gotta give a real big shout out to Carlita. She's let me know that she's tuned in, turned up, and locked in right here with us, friends. Here's Dave and Tim's with Rain Dance. We don't want no rain. It's homecoming. Hot 91, the soul of VA.
1: Let's get the party started. See you at the bar, you was hardly talking. That's when I knew that your heart was scarring. Friends to lovers need a part to star in. Like, wait, babe,

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0: That with morning, do that don't remix. I like that in between the sheets sample in the middle. You know what I mean? What's up, y'all? I am Becky G. Guess who's still in the studio with me? My good friend Zay Will. He's a freshman here at Norfolk State University. What's up, Zay?
1: How you doing? How you doing?
0: Yeah, why don't you tell the people what's coming up next, my friend?
1: Well, I would say please don't overthink your day. Here's Wale.
0: Hey.
1: With Overthink.
0: High 91, the soul of VA.

WYW. See what I'm saying? What's up, friends? I am Beck G, having a real good time with you on this afternoon. It's almost lunchtime. Y'all still haven't told me what we're having for lunch, but I'll check back with you on that. I'm going to slow it down just a little bit. Coming up tonight for the homecoming activity at 7 p.m., the crowning of Mr. and Mrs. Athletics Foundation. That's going down at Brown Hall. Be there. It's free right now. Here's Tamia with a beautiful surprise here on Hot 91, the soul of VA.

0: AZ with Sugar Hill. Now, y'all know I took it back. If you knew when this was new, you know something. That came out in 1995. Got to give a real big shout out to my hump day homies. What's up, Trace, Tanya, Kai, Rach, and Doc? What's going on, y'all? I got to give a real big shout out to Kevy Kev. Where do we go from here? See, that was 95, not 89. But I know y'all love a throwback. That's a classic. There you have it. I'm Beck G, hanging out with you. It's almost lunchtime. Y'all got about 10 minutes to tell me what we're having for lunch. Come on now. Every day we got to go through this. Y'all keep it locked right here. We got so much more ahead. It's the middle of our workday together here on Hot 91, the soul of VA.
1: October is Breast Cancer Awareness Month, a time where we shine the light on the fighters, the survivors, and the courageous journeys of those who fight this diagnosis head on. These are the voices of survival, the voices of strength. Let their stories remind us of that early detection, the power of support, and the strength that comes with never giving up. 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
2: I am Cynthia Bullock, a 30-year cancer survivor. And I'm here to tell a story that you can do it too. I was diagnosed on Good Friday, 1995, and had my surgery the day of the Oklahoma bombing, which was April 15, 1995. When I woke up from my surgery, it looked like carnage and the world had come to an end. But there is hope. It was stage 3. They took 27 lymph nodes from my body. And I had 4 infusions of chemo. Lost my hair, didn't like to wear wigs. The girls encouraged me to go bald, and that's where I started getting my courage. So ladies, after 30 years of ups and downs, you can do it too.
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0: of VA. We're having a good time in the studio this morning. It's lunchtime, friends. Y'all still have not told me what's for lunch, but that's okay because I got a special treat in the studio. Y'all know who it is. It's me, Beck G. We're having a good time this midday, and I have a very beautiful, very special guest in the studio with me today. I got two, actually. I got two. I'm about to turn both of your mics on. What's up, Hot Attack?
1: What's up?
0: Y'all know who this is. It's the one and only, the famous DJ Hot Attack, who within a month, maybe 2 weeks ago, you were just inducted into the National Black Radio Hall of Fame.
1: Yes. And guess what? It is homecoming.
0: It's homecoming week. And guess what? We have somebody. I thought this lady was a student. I thought she was a student when she walked in, but y'all know how much we love Monty around here. What's up, Monty? You trying to be off mic. What's up, Monty?
2: How y'all doing? He
0: brought his beautiful mother into the studio today. How are you? Come close to the mic and talk to the people.
3: Hello, baby.
0: Yes. Are you having a good time being on air?
3: Yes, I'm a little shaky about being on air, but I'm going to work with it.
0: Well, you're doing it. You're doing a great job. You jumped right in here, and before we went live, y'all, she was dancing to the music. I'm telling the people what you were doing. I'm telling them what you were doing. You look amazing. And she's got this shirt on, y'all, that I hope y'all don't see her when she comes out of the studio, because I asked for it first. It's so fly. We're having a really good time. It's lunchtime, y'all. This is what we do in the noon hour. Y'all keep it locked right here. I got some more great music for me. Slow down and take it easy. Here's B2K with Mileage right here on Hot 91. The Soul of VA.

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91, the soul of VA. That's Keisha Cole with Enough of No Love. I don't know anything about it because I love y'all and y'all love me. What's up, friends? I'm Beck G. Y'all want some champagne, Poppy, Drizzy, Drake? Here you go, shebang.

time. How y'all feel about it? I know a lot of people got a lot to say about that song. I don't have a feeling about it, but I'm glad he's putting out new music. Is that nice? I like that. What's up, y'all? I am Beck G. I know you're on your lunch breaks. I hope that you are getting some sun on your skin and some wind in your face. It's a beautiful 68 degrees. It's going to go up to 71 today. Now, that is what you call real chill. Enjoy your lunch break. I got to make more great music ahead for you. As a matter of fact, I got something I want to say to you. I love you so much. Here's Trina Broussard, Hot 91, The Soul of VA.

0: him with a different kind. He sure is, always was, and always will be. Y'all locked in, friend. I like that. Stay right there. I'm Beck G. We're having a good time on this hump day. Y'all stay there. I got more ahead on Hot 91, the soul of VA.
1: October is Breast Cancer Awareness Month, a time where we shine the light on the fighters, the survivors, and the courageous journeys of those who fight this diagnosis head on. These are the voices of survival, the voices of strength. Let their stories remind us of that early detection, the power of support, and the strength that comes with never giving up. Here is another Hot 91 survivor story.
2: My name is Kim Pender. I'm originally from Rocky Mount, North Carolina, and I've been here in Virginia for 34 years, and I'm married with two adult grown women now. My husband and I have been married for 37 years. I am a 12-year breast cancer survivor. Yes, yes, I rang that bell, and it's been a journey. It's really been a journey. I was diagnosed in 2012 with stage 2B aggressive ductal carcinoma cancer, and it was on the right side, but it was in 13 lymph nodes, and it was moving fast. 2 years prior to that, my OBGYN and I kept telling her I felt like a little sharp prick in my right breast. And of course, I had been going to her for years, and she would check, and I'd go do a mammogram. Then I'd have to go back for a follow-up mammogram. And I got everything from dense breast to drinking too much caffeine to all of these crazy things. Well,

0: they weren't crazy, but it was things that they normally tell women. But for me, I know my body, and I'm also diabetic, so I know when something's not right. And my doctor knew something wasn't right, but at that time, the 3D mammograms that they do now were not available unless you paid out of pocket. Insurance would not cover it. And of course, to get those mammograms, they were $3,000 to $5,000. And so that's why I always tell everyone, early detection is key, but knowing your body is the best way. It's so important to me to volunteer and to help women. I go around and I speak at different churches. At my church, Fourth Baptist in Portsmouth, my pastor, anytime someone's diagnosed, he calls or gives them my number to call so that I can try to guide them, because I had a young lady by the name of Frida Bryan. And Frida was an advocate for the American Cancer Society. She was director there. And Frida walked me through everything once I got diagnosed, her and Kimberly Robertson. They worked there, and they called, and Frida stayed on the phone with me all night, the first night, just to tell me what to expect, what questions to ask, what treatments to look at, and all these different things. And to have someone to be able to talk to that really understands, that made the difference. When God saves you and God gives you so much more to look forward to, it changes you. And for me, every time I talk about it, I get healed all over again.
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2: 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In-person registration closes at 5 p.m., while online registration is available until 11:59 p.m. Miss the deadline? 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
1: The soul of
0: VA. 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It's called Virginia.
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91 The Soul, a VA. That's the brand new heavies. Would never stop. That's a good piece of advice. I'm right here for you. Hey, y'all. I am Beck G. Here we are at the top of the very last hour. We will spend together today. So you know what I got to do. Make it count. We've been having a good time getting through this work day together. I hope I've made it worth your while. We play great music just for you. But it's music we like, too. I didn't mean to rhyme. It just came out like that. Friends, we're not at the end. We're just going to keep going. I got great music. You know what I got for you? Future. California Girls. Really the big ideas about Virginia Girls, but I'm going to play this music because it's in front of me. Enjoy it. Hot 91, The Soul of VA.

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91 the soul of VA. 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What's up, y'all? I am Beck G. Y'all start your day and your week the right way with DJ B and the Fresh Start Morning Show every Monday through Friday starting at 6 a.m. I got more for you. You don't want to take it easy? You got it. Here's Raheem Devon with The Pleasure Will Be Mine. Hot 91, the soul of

The soul of V8. It's Ezra with Let Me Love You Better. You should let me do that. What's up, y'all? I'm Beck G. Look, if you are an independent artist and you'd like to have your music played here, listen up, because this is it. First thing to do is send it to us to WNSBOnline.org. Make sure that what you send is, say it with me, class, ready for the radio. That means it's clean, it's produced well, and it's in MP3 format, and you could hear your music played right here. Do that, all right? In the meantime, let's talk to K-Dot. Here's Luther, right here on Hot 91, the soul of V8.

0: October is Breast Cancer Awareness Month, a time where we shine the light on the fighters, the survivors, and the courageous journeys of those who fight this diagnosis head on. These are the voices of survival, the voices of strength. Let their stories remind us of that early detection, the power of support, and the strength that comes with never giving up. Here is another Hot 91 survivor story.
1: From his friend.
2: You go through the process, and the hardest part for me was sharing with my husband and my children. When the doctor told me, he said, yes, Ms. Grimstad, you know, you have cancer and this is what we're gonna do. So, like she said, Joyce, I went home, I got on the internet. The next time I came back to see him, I had a book. And he was like, he let me go through about 10 minutes of it, and he was like, look, he came from around his desk, he sat beside me, he said, look, let me tell you one thing. The internet is for general information. They don't know you. They don't know whatever else you might have. Mm-hmm. Mm-hmm. High blood pressure, kidneys problems, mm-hmm. none of that. Mm-hmm. So, and if you got any questions, you just need to ask me. My doctor opted for me not to do chemo or radiation only because my spot was not that big, but it was enough for them to address it. So I ended up having a mastectomy. And the beauty of that is twofold. When you have a mastectomy, no one tells you that the breast that's left is still gonna grow. You don't wanna question why God does this. The beauty of it is that he's gonna bring you through it regardless. Just like not having no money, your car broke down, you know, you're gonna have one of those kind of days. We all do. I mean, that's just an experience. But from the experience, is what makes you the person that you are. With all that being said, I'm glad to still be here. I feel good. That's what life is all about. I want to live.
0: This October, we stand strong together in the fight against breast cancer. 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

0: Then he got out, they locked him up again.
1: Ain't this?
0: They did. They locked him up. He did a U-turn, they locked him up. And then he took the damn woman with him, took Tiny down there with him. Tiny had never been locked up until this.
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Miss Joyce Rice will crack the code. That's exactly what we do together every day. Oh, friends, our time together this afternoon has come to an end. I don't want to, but I got to go. We had a great hump day together, if I do say so myself. I sure did enjoy you. You know what that means, though. It's time for me to get going. I am Beck G. Y'all keep it locked right here. Coming up next, DJ Skin. He's going to take you from the rest of your workday all the way to your driveway. Y'all stay safe, stay chill, stay hydrated, and be kind to one another. It's always a good day to be kind. Y'all keep it locked. Stay tuned in, turned up, and locked in, friend. Right here to Hot 9.

0: your neighbor, Kenna Scott. The song is called In Tune. And if you are in tune with what we've been doing here on WNSB, we're giving you a platform to get your music out there. 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It's going to give you all the instructions. And tell them DJ Scan sent you. All right? We'll see what happens. High 91.
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0: Shouts out to everybody riding all the way from wherever you came from to make it back home right here at Norfolk State University, because it is homecoming week. And yes, we are just so excited. It's just, you know, it's a wonderful time. A lot of our alum always stop by the radio station to, you know, return to their roots, you know, and just, you know, share a lot of great stories and the start of their careers and all of that. And speaking of that, I have somebody here who has a comedy special, comedy show going down tomorrow, and she is an alum herself. I'm going to let her introduce herself to y'all.
1: Behold the green and gold. Yes.
0: Yeah.
1: What's up? What's up, fam, students, alumni, especially professors, some that may have taught me, some that I went to school with. It's really wild to see professors that I went to school with that are
0: still
1: now
0: here.
1: That are now professors, like, yeah, we were students together.
0: Yes.
1: But anyway, yes, my name is Angela Moore, and I graduated from Norfolk State back in the late 1900s.
0: Okay, that's how the kids say it, 1900s. You were born when?
1: Yeah, in the late, at the end of the 1900s is,
0: wow,
1: when I went and graduated from Norfolk State. So, yes, and I now reside in Los Angeles, California. And
0: okay, L.A.
1: And yes, shout out to L.A. And I am here to promote my comedy show that I am producing and I am performing in. It is called An Epic Night of Comedy, Funny Awaits.
0: Okay.
1: And it will be held at Favor Nation Church in Norfolk, Virginia, 739 Yarmouth Street, Norfolk, Virginia, zip code 23510, on tomorrow, October the 8th. The doors open at 6 and the show starts at 7. So yours truly is producing it, and I will also be performing in it. Norfolk's own April Woodard will be the MC.
0: Shouts out April Woodard, also, you know, honorary, you know, Norfolk State. You know, her father's,
1: yes,
0: the longest serving president here. You know,
1: exactly.
0: Dr. Wilson. Shouts out to April, always doing great things. She's a professor here as well.
1: Yes.
0: And her husband, I believe, Mr. Adrian Woodard, he's an alum.
1: Yeah. Oh, yeah, that's right. He,
0: yeah,
1: sure is. Yeah, he is an alum of Norfolk State University. Yes. Shout out to Dr. Wilson, rest in peace. Yes, to give you a clue, yeah, I was a student during his reign. But the end of it.
0: At the end of it.
1: Yeah, at the end of it. I'm still very young, okay? And
0: there we go. Yeah, y'all got to see her. She is decked out. She has this really cool hat. Show the people your hat. Now, y'all,
1: yeah,
0: can't see it on the radio,
1: yeah,
0: but her hat is decked
1: hat.
0: Out. It's blinged out, green rhinestones,
1: yes,
0: gold rhinestones.
1: Yes,
0: and
1: yes. Yes, yes.
0: You did that.
1: It's my Norfolk State hat. I actually made it last year for a cookout that I went to with Norfolk State people in LA. And this is part of the jacket. If you watched April this morning on Coast Live, then you would have seen some of it.
0: Okay. So what got you into comedy, and what was your major here that potentially led you to comedy?
1: Okay, so what got me into comedy is that I realized that I started writing my first joke in high school. I found it, and it was a joke about all the different fast food hamburger places. At the time, it made sense to me, but when I look back at it, I was like, okay. So I realized that I had some comedic, you know, flair then, back in the day, in high school. And so years later, I ended up, I had some nieces and nephews who just would make me laugh, the funny things they say. And I was like, man, this needs to go on stage because it's so hilarious what they're telling me. And then I thought of stuff. And so the church that I was attending at the time, they had a talent show. And they never had another talent show. They had that one-time talent show. And it was like, anybody could participate. You had 6 minutes to do whatever your talent was. So I was like, I'm going to try it.
0: Yeah. Were you telling jokes on campus back then?
1: To people.
0: Yeah.
1: Like, to, you know, my friends.
0: You was roasting them. You roasted a few people.
1: Yeah, but some people remember me kind of introverted, kind of quiet. Because I was in the Spartan Legion marching band. Shout out to the...
0: What instrument did you play?
1: I was a part of the Ebony Elite.
0: The Ebony Elite?
1: They are the clarinet players, for those who may not know. But yeah.
0: Okay.
1: I was in the marching band.
0: You got it with you?
1: No.
0: You supposed to have brought that with you.
1: I know. I should be ready to march.
0: Yeah.
1: Up two.
0: There we go. Shouts out to the mighty, mighty Spartan Legion,
1: yes.
0: Man. The famous Spartan Legion, yes. For sure. And what was your major?
1: I was a mass communications major.
0: Of course, mass comm. And, you know, how does it feel to be back here in the original building? Because we were at Spartan Station.
1: Right.
0: I believe we moved there after... you know, we left the original station here. Well, I wasn't here at that time, but around 97, 98, something like that, 99, you know, correct me if I'm wrong, but we obviously stayed there at the Spartan Station, excuse me, until 2022. So now we're back in Madison Hall. Yeah. We've been here for 4 years, and you see what it looks like.
1: Yeah. Wow. To be back here is so nostalgic because I was sharing with DJ Scan that I used to be an on-air DJ here at WNSB FM 91.1.
0: And what was your name?
1: It was Angela Scott.
0: Angela Scott.
1: I wanted to do something different and it'd be different. And
0: okay.
1: When my father found out about it, he's like, well, I don't need to pay for no tuition because I don't have no daughter named Angela Scott.
0: Yeah, he changed my last name. No, that's right, Pops.
1: I just wanted to have a stage name for the radio. I don't know.
0: But now it is Angela Moore.
1: It is, but it is in the process of being changed again. But it will still be more original than Angela Scott.
0: Okay, there we go. So you can Google her, social media, and all of that. So you can, you know, see what she's going to be presenting. And I'm sure you have some cool stuff online that people can check out.
1: Yeah.
0: So they can know what they're going to get themselves into for an epic night of comedy. Funny awaits. It's going down tomorrow, Thursday, October 8th. Homecoming right here at North State University. It's going to be at Favor Nation Church. If you don't know, that is Miss April Woodard and her husband's church. And you want to check it out, www.favornation.org/events. Located 739 Yarmouth Street, Norfolk, VA. All right, so
1: yes.
0: We're going to talk more with Miss Moore after this. Don't go nowhere. We're Hot 91 at Soul of VA.

0: October is Breast Cancer Awareness Month, a time where we shine the light on the fighters, the survivors, and the courageous journeys of those who fight this diagnosis head on. These are the voices of survival, the voices of strength. Let their stories remind us of that early detection, the power of support, and the strength that comes with never giving up. Here is another Hot 91 survivor story.
1: My name is Sherry Briggs. I am a proud pirate from Hampton University, class of 98, QT3. Ooh, it's been a journey. I'm a warrior. I'm a survivor. A regular checkup, no symptoms. Mm-hmm. Went for my regular mammogram like I go every year at the beginning of the year, this February. So please make sure that you're getting checked. I push that and talk about that all the time because early detection is important. But I went in, normal mammogram. They said, can you stay around a little bit?

0: it made me nervous, but I had had a similar, like a previous scare a few years ago. So I was like, oh, okay, nothing. Like, and so they said, well, we're going to have you to come back for another procedure. And so they called and they scheduled the procedure. And I go in, do the procedure. I'm waiting for the results. And my doctor's office calls while I'm at work. I'm in my office and I'm so used to my doctor's office when they call, it's the nurse on the other end to give me my results. This time it's my doctor's voice. Mm. And she says, she goes on and she says, it's breast cancer. And I said, what? Can you repeat yourself? Because I was in a state of shock at that moment, right? And she could barely get the words out again to say it because the tears and everything just started to flow. So it was a day that I'll never forget, March 6th, and it will be etched in my mind forever and in my heart. But I took that moment to just, okay, Sherry, you had this moment. Get yourself together. You got to get up. And so I've been fortunate to, other than being out for my first surgery, I've been back to work full time. And, you know, I am looking forward to next week, just to ring the bell, just to say it's done, you know, and put this chapter behind me and look forward to what's next. I'm sure it's still a roll ahead, but I'm excited.
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0: Again, shouts out to everybody from the West Coast back over here on the East Coast for Norfolk State University homecoming. And speaking of that, our very own, definitely very own, because you were once here as a student, WNSB, when we played jazz.
1: Jazz, hot.
0: And as you said, in the, in the late 1900s.
1: Right.
0: And she's, you know, a native of the DMV area.
1: Yes, I'm from the DMV originally, yes.
0: Okay,
1: yes.
0: What part exactly?
1: The Northern Virginia part.
0: Northern Virginia part. Yeah. Okay, shouts out to Northern Virginia.
1: Yeah, and see, in L.A., they get real confused. They're like, how can you be from the Department of Motor Vehicles?
0: Oh, my goodness. You're from the Department of Motor Vehicles. That's a good one. That is a good one.
1: But they do.
0: But now you are in L.A.
1: Yes.
0: And you're out there acting and, you know, doing your comedy. And you just told me that you had a feature on Abbott Elementary.
1: Yes.
0: Can you tell the listeners about that?
1: Yes, yes. So I was an extra or work background as one of their teachers on Abbott Elementary last season, season 5. And you can really see me in the first episode of season 5.
0: Did you have on green and gold?
1: I did not.
0: You should have some green and gold on.
1: I don't think I had on green and gold on that episode. I could have had on green and gold on some of those episodes I appeared in, but the one that that everybody saw me was the first episode of season 5 last year.
0: Okay.
1: So I was a teacher, and so you'll might see me again in
0: might
1: this
0: see you
1: season.
0: Again.
1: Yeah.
0: And you said you've been in some other movies. Can you tell the listeners about that?
1: Yeah. So I was telling DJ Scan that I was in a movie. Okay, now my mind just went blank. The name of the movie.
0: You were in a movie, and you said it was part of a film festival.
1: Oh, yes. Okay, yes. So I'm in a movie called Short Fuse. It was a feature film, and it's been hitting the film festival circuit. So it has not been distributed to the public yet. And I ended up getting that gig because I interacted with the director at a film festival. I was volunteering. And he ended up putting me in his feature film. And when I saw the whole film, I was like, oh my gosh, like my little part. Because I always like remember hearing like Kevin Hart and some of the other people who, when they started out in Hollywood and they were in different movies and TV shows, they always talk about how they were all excited. And then they found out that they were on the editing board. So I didn't invite people to stuff when I saw the movie at first because I was like, I don't know if I'm on the editing floor. So
0: made it in there.
1: I made it in there, and it was a big part.
0: You use those networking skills that you learned here at Norfolk
1: State.
0: Yes, that's what that was.
1: Yes, I did.
0: That's what it's all about. You were out there and just attending the festival, and you know, you let your talent be known, and you know, you made yourself, you know, a good opportunity and got into a movie yourself.
1: Yes.
0: So that's what it's all about, y'all. Shouts out to you for returning home and doing something big. You know, it's really cool when alum, you know, come back home to Norfolk State every year. But it's even better when they come back bearing gifts, you know, and things for us to do. So Favorite Nation Church presents an epic night of comedy. Funny Awaits. It is hosted by our very own Miss April Woodard. Also, Quiet Storm. She's a comedian. I'm going to assume she's going to be there.
1: Hilarious.
0: And Katash and Jeremy and Big James. They're going to be there. It's 739 Yarmouth Street, Norfolk, VA. www.favornation.org/events. You want to check out Norfolk State alum Miss Angela Moore for more laughter entertainment. And go get your laugh on and have a great time. How can they find you on social media and your website and all of that?
1: Yeah, okay, sure. I just wanted to say real quick, so the tickets, you can get them on favornation.org/events, just like DJ Scan said, but I just want to make that clear. The price does change at the door, but we will be selling tickets at the door, provided that we don't get sold out within this conversation, you know?
0: We go. So, once again, www.favornation.org/events. Love your social media account.
1: Social media. You can follow me on Instagram. It is Miss, and that's M-S, Angela Moore on Instagram. And then, on TikTok, I am at More Laughter. And it's also Miss Angela Moore as well. It's like weird with TikTok.
0: And that's M-O-O-R-E.
1: Yeah, with two O's.
0: It's two O's.
1: Double O. Double O. Double O.
0: We educate over here. Don't yes, be looking up yes, as more yes. M-O-R-E. or no, M-O-O-R. You know, there are different ways to spell it. But thank you so much, Miss Angela Moore. We're going to keep telling the folks about this because it's going down tomorrow and we're going to support our own because it is homecoming right here on the campus of Norfolk State University. Yay. Y'all stay tuned in. We are Hot 91, the soul of VA. Matter of fact, I'm going to let you do it real quick. How do you used to do it back in the day?
1: Behold the mighty green and gold.
0: There we go.
1: Yeah.

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1: WNSB,
0: Norfolk, Chesapeake,
1: inside of the Calvis and Mackman Studio.
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4: With Katie and Lovett. In national news, a Seattle area woman is charged with manslaughter domestic violence for her 2-year-old's death in 2022. The Snohomish County Sheriff's Office said it arrested the 44-year-old on Tuesday. The charges follow search warrants, forensic evidence gathering, testing, and an autopsy. The Sheriff's Office says investigators found suspected drugs and related paraphernalia at the home. It says the boy became unresponsive in his mother's care and was pronounced dead at the hospital. In other news, DoorDash is making a push to help customers return items. The delivery service is now processing some returns. 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

most returns, it could take up to a few days for your refund to be processed. Today's weather forecast calls for sunny skies with these conditions continuing throughout the rest of the day, followed by winds up to 5 miles per hour. Today will be a high of 73 degrees with a low of 49. The temperature outside is currently 72 degrees. In other news, an R&B star from the 1980s has died. Freddie Jackson was best known for his hits like You Are My Lady and Rock Me Tonight. Both songs topped the R&B Billboard charts and resulted in 2 Grammy nominations. In a social media post on Tuesday, Jackson's family announced that the singer had died on Monday. The post did not name a cause of death. Jackson was living with a kidney disease, a diagnosis he had announced in 2024. He was only 70 years old. I'm Katie and Lovett, and this is your 91 Second News on Hot 91, the soul of VA.

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0: 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Yes. We are here. 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
1: It was a beautiful day. 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
6: With Katie and Lovett. In national news, a former CIA officer has pleaded guilty to defrauding the federal government out of nearly $194 million, including more than $40 million in gold bars. Prosecutors say 49-year-old David Rush used fictitious government authorities to obtain the money, then spent it on luxury real estate, watches, and cars. Federal agents searching his Virginia home in May found hundreds of gold bars, purchased with about $46 million in government funds. They also seized more than $2 million in cash and dozens of luxury watches. Rush faces up to 20 years in prison. He's scheduled to be sentenced in January. Today's weather forecast calls for sunny skies with these conditions continuing throughout the rest of the day, followed by winds up to 5 miles per hour. Today will be a high of 73 degrees with a low of 49. The temperature outside is currently 72 degrees. In other news, an R&B star from the 1980s has died. Freddie Jackson was best known for his hits like You Are My Lady and Rock Me Tonight. Both songs topped the R&B Billboard charts and resulted in 2 Grammy nominations. In a social media post on Tuesday, Jackson's family announced that the singer had died on Monday. The post did not name a cause of death. Jackson was living with a kidney disease, a diagnosis he had announced in 2024. He was only 70 years old. I'm Katie and Lovett, and this is your 91 Second News on Hot 91, the soul of VA.

We're Hot 91 and Soul of VA, the king, and there will never be another, at least not in this lifetime. Michael Jackson, Remember the Time, produced by our family, Teddy Riley, who will be celebrating a birthday tomorrow. He'll be the big 5'9", so happy birthday early. Shout out to Teddy Riley, who's going to be back real soon. We're going to keep you up to date with all of that. All right, right now, the wife-husband duo still making hits. Beyonce, Jay-Z, Morning Dew, Donk, the remix, Hot 91.

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6: 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It's now stop and go traffic in Norfolk I-64 westbound between Granby Street exit 276 and the Hampton Roads Bridge Tunnel. There's also stop and go traffic in Norfolk I-264 westbound between City Hall Avenue exit 10 and the downtown tunnel. This traffic report is brought to you by the Virginia Department of Motor Vehicles and Hot 91, reminding you as Spartan to buckle up every trip, every time.
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0: all week this week, man. It's only right that, you know, we keep the special guest, special family rolling in. Shouts out to our very own Mr. Hopkins here.
1: Hey, how y'all doing, everybody?
2: Wait, put me in! Put me in! It threw a radio voice on.
0: What's going on, Ricky?
1: Nothing, man. Everything good. Just excited for the homecoming season.
0: Excited to
1: being able to rekindle, reconnect, and reunite with all my Spartans from across the country.
0: Alumni Fest, man. How many years has Alumni Fest been going on?
1: So this is year four of Alumni Fest. Every year we try to get bigger, better, bring more artists. Just try to get everybody that good nostalgia, feel good vibes of when they was back on the yard.
0: That's what's up. And this weekend, who we got this weekend?
1: All right. So look, for Alumni Fest, for Alumni Fest 2026, Friday, we have Manny Fresh and Juvenile taking over for the 99 and the 2000. And then we got Saturday, Young Miami. We about to spin that. Whatever that is, we doing it. We spinning it. And then Sunday, we cooling down from 2 to 7 at Waterside. Last day of Alumni Fest, we got Ari Lennox with UCB. That's going to be a good, grown, sexy vibe right there. So I'm
0: Ari Lennox and UCB. Go-Go Band?
1: Ari Lennox and UCB on Sunday, out on that nice, cool, waterside breeze. It's going to be lovely.
0: I'm excited. Listen, the yard is going to be lit. Waterside is going to be lit. I mean, you just want to make sure that you are partaking in activities. What's the socials? What's the website? What they got to do?
1: So, if you want to partake in the tickets, everything is on Posh. Directly to the Posh app, type in Alumni Fest or type in Alumni Fest 2026, and everything is accessible to you. 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
0: Alumni Fest is going down starting Friday, October 9th, 10th, and the 11th. Shouts out to Mr. Ricky Hopkins. Listen, man, You do your thing with the V-Can, man. Can you tell folks about the V-Can?
1: So look, V-Can is a godsend. So V-Can stands for the Virginia College Affordability Network Scholarship. It is a scholarship that's created by the state of Virginia to be able to provide some kind of financial assistance and enrichment towards students that live within close proximity of our lovely Norfolk State University. So to be eligible, students must be Pell Grant eligible. They also must reside within 45 miles, and they must be first-year college students. If eligible for that scholarship, you know, after the application process, if you get that, you know, we cover all your tuition and fees, so it's a good opportunity. Spaces are limited. We wish we can give that blessing to everybody, but we can't. But it's a big opportunity for students that, you know, are looking to come back and, you know, come to our institution to get their education.
0: 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Y'all stay tuned. 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
3: Hey, yo.
0: Yeah.
3: 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You don't even have to like me. 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

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Blush and Brash, Passionately Pink, a sneakerhead, Salt Ray. It is going down. 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

0: October is Breast Cancer Awareness Month, a time where we shine the light on the fighters, the survivors, and the courageous journeys of those who fight this diagnosis head on. These are the voices of survival, the voices of strength. Let their stories remind us of that early detection, the power of support, and the strength that comes with never giving up. Here is another Hot 91 survivor story.
1: My name is Zelma Stevenson. I am from Portsmouth, Virginia. Was born in Portsmouth and raised in Portsmouth. Been here all my life. I was diagnosed in 2023. I've always done my mammograms, always. That particular year, I went for my regular one. Then they sent me a letter saying I had to come back and do another one. So I did. I went back and did the second one. When I did the second one, I had to talk to the doctor. So I went in to talk to the doctor, and I said, "Doctor," I said, "hold on a minute." I said, "let me call my daughter." I said, because I didn't tell her I was coming for the second one. So called her, and I told her, I said, "baby, I'm in with the doctor, and the doctor has something he wants to talk to us about." And then that's when he was saying that he found something, but he wanted to do a biopsy to make sure what it was. So then, after that, made the appointment for the biopsy. She went with me. And that was a difficult thing after that. The result was that it was cancerous, but it was a grain of salt. So that meant it was a zero stage. And I thank the Lord for that. So that's why it's important to do it every year. It might hurt a little bit, because if you miss a year and not going, when you go back the following year, something happened within that year that you did not go. If you had gone that year, you would have caught it. Anything that they find, they can catch it real early, like they did for me. My name is Zelma Stevenson. I am a survivor. I have been blessed, and I'm going to keep kicking this and giving it the Lord the praise, because he's the one that brought me through this. And I thank him every day that I'm here. I tell everybody, I'm a survivor. Hot 91.
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1: 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Good luck. Hot 91, the soul of VA. 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
6: With Katie and Lovett. In national news, a Seattle area woman is charged with manslaughter domestic violence for her 2-year-old's death in 2022. The Snohomish County Sheriff's Office said it arrested the 44-year-old on Tuesday. The charges follow search warrants, forensic evidence gathering, testing, and an autopsy. The Sheriff's Office says investigators found suspected drugs and related paraphernalia at the home. It says the boy became unresponsive in his mother's care and was pronounced dead at the hospital. In other news, DoorDash is making a push to help customers return items. The delivery service is now processing some returns. 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

hour. Today will be a high of 73 degrees with a low of 49. The temperature outside is currently 72 degrees. In other news, an R&B star from the 1980s has died. Freddie Jackson was best known for his hits like You Are My Lady and Rock Me Tonight. Both songs topped the R&B Billboard charts and resulted in 2 Grammy nominations. In a social media post on Tuesday, Jackson's family announced that the singer had died on Monday. The post did not name a cause of death. Jackson was living with a kidney disease, a diagnosis he had announced in 2024. He was only 70 years old. I'm Katie and Lovett, and this is your 91 Second News on Hot 91, the soul of VA.

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1: This traffic report is brought to you by the Virginia Department of Motor Vehicles and Hot 91, reminding you as Spartan to buckle up every trip, every time. There's now stop-and-go traffic in Chesapeake, I-64 southbound between 25th Street, 26th Street, Exit 6, and the Terminal Avenue, Exit 7. There's also stop-and-go traffic in Hampton on I-64 eastbound between Armistead Avenue, Exit 265A, and the Hampton Roads Bridge Tunnel. This traffic report is brought to you by the Virginia Department of Motor Vehicles and Hot 91, reminding you as Spartan to buckle up every trip, every time.
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Well, Hot 91 is Solar VA DJ Scan here. Right now, I got a motivational quote for you. Check this out, 757. It's nice to be important, but it's more important to be nice. Let me say it one more time to you. It's nice to be important, but it's more important to be nice. That's a motivation for you. Stay tuned. We're Hot 91 and Solar VA.

with access to logins, passwords, and information on the user's computer or the network the computer is connected to. The cyber criminal would then leave the infected USB unattended on the floor, in or next to a cluster machine, in hallways, restrooms, or any areas with a relatively high volume of traffic. A user who finds a USB drive will often install the device on their computer, and that way the information will now be accessible to the cyber criminal and it can be used to locate the owner of the USB device. So a way to protect yourself from being a victim of an infected USB drive: never pick up a USB drive that you see on the ground and put it in the

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0: October is Breast Cancer Awareness Month, a time where we shine the light on the fighters, the survivors, and the courageous journeys of those who fight this diagnosis head on. These are the voices of survival, the voices of strength. Let their stories remind us of that early detection, the power of support, and the strength that comes with never giving up. 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
1: My name is Alvinia Quarles. I currently live in Suffolk, Virginia. I've been living there for about 3 years. We relocated from Alaska after being there for 26 years. So we're just glad to be in the sunshine and out of the snow. I was diagnosed with stage 1 breast cancer in 2011. It was not detected through a self-exam. I didn't have a lump or anything like that. It was detected through a mammogram and an ultrasound. At that time, they told me that they saw some suspicious calcifications and things like that in the breast, and they were going to watch it every 6 months. So at that time, I was doing a mammogram every 6 months. By the year and a half, it's when they noticed some changes had happened, and then they sent me for an ultrasound. And ultrasound determined that it was positive for breast cancer. Then I had to do several biopsies, and that's when they determined that it was stage 1. All of the lymph nodes were clear, but it was just, it had reserved itself to outside of the duct area, so it hadn't gotten that far. So all the physicians that was taking care of me was pretty happy about it because it was early detection. And so that was the key, that you have to do early detection. Oh yeah, and you have to do your routine mammograms. Don't skip them. A lot of times people don't want to do them, but it is absolutely essential.
0: This October, we stand strong together in the fight against breast cancer.
2: Remember,
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3: Everybody, please move out the way. Please make room. Ladies and gentlemen, please stand back. Stand back. Please stand back.

Norfolk State University. It is lit. I cannot wait. We are just a couple days away from the big game on Saturday. But the festivities have already started. Shout out to G Herbo. He came through last night. Shout out to

0: 5'7". He was a cool cat. Dopeness. And so much more is going on. We got Meek Mill here Saturday. That's going to be lit. Tink, Belly Kush Gang is going to be here. Oh my gosh. It's so much happening around the city. If you want to follow the festivities, all right, go to my Instagram right now. Follow me up there at RonTV757. And I'll make sure I place somewhere the schedule so you'll know what's going on in the city. All right, look. It's hump day. We're halfway through the week. All right. We're almost there to the weekend, which this weekend especially, I can't wait. So this is what we're going to do. Right. It's What Women Want Wednesday. And I have some ladies coming through momentarily. We're going to play a game called Levels because there is literally certain levels, all right, that I know women look for when it comes to relationships, all right? I've got three different stages, and I'm going to ask them which stage they would prefer or land in if they were said in relationship or searching for one, all right? You'll see how it goes. Easy game, easy game. Listen, RIP Freddie Jackson, that's one time for the one time, all right? We're going to be right back. It's Hot 91. Homecoming. Behold the green and gold. Soul of EA.
1: Mike. What day is it, Mike? Leslie, guess what today is?
2: It's hump day.
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0: we put a clap into that
1: hey,
0: boy.
1: Hey, there it is. There you have it. Birdman, Clips, Young Smith, VA, you know. Uptown, we go anywhere with this boy. We flip bricks, Young Smith. Gangsta, put this puzzle together. Hey, for real, you did this. You did it. 1,000 pieces, puzzles, 100, you know, let's get this money. Hey, smell something, cocoa leaf plants, you know, get money, mother. However you want it, you can get it, pimp. From gangster to
2: high 91.
3: The soul of
2: VA, where's something in the water. It's called Virginia.
4: Yeah.

0: Then he got out, they locked him up again.
1: Ain't this?
0: They did, they locked him up. He did a U-turn, they locked him up. And then he took the damn woman with him, took Tiny down there with him. Tiny had never been locked up until this he wants to go down there and drop a hit record.
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0: What day is it, Mike? Leslie, guess what today is?
1: It's hump day.
0: Woo-hoo! Hump day!
2: It's 6 o'clock. Ain't nothing else on but Ron TV.
3: Yes! It's Hot 91. We are the soul of the A. Your boy Ron TV in the building with you, man. Oh my gosh, it's in the air. It's in the air. See, right around that mixture of crisp cold, okay, but still kind of warm in the afternoon. But that chill breeze at night, that's when you know it's October time. It's homecoming time, okay? We know the winter's coming, but it ain't quite here yet. But it's just warm enough that we know it's time to get lit. Norfolk State University, all right? We are going to be in the building. All week long, festivities are happening everywhere, from the alumni, from the freshmen just getting here, from the troopers. I'm going to tell you this. There is no more lit time than being a part of Norfolk State University. When it comes to homecoming, just seeing all the sea of green and gold everywhere in the city, everywhere around. Oh my gosh, I'm ready. All right, and I hope you are too. And if you need any information, all right, WNSBOnline.org will have everything you need to know, all the schedules. Okay, hit us up and we got you. Best time you can have. All right, look, I'm gonna have some special guests in a few for What Women Want Wednesday, so stay right where you are. Might have some giveaways. Okay, we'll see what happens. All right. Check out my page at RonTV757. It was lit last night. G Herbo, what up? Chill with my guy G Herbo last night. That was lit. He was a cool guy. All right, look. Stay locked. Top 91 Soul of VA.
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0: for that. Most people don't have symptoms of colon cancer other than constipation or their bowels looking different. And I kept complaining about my stomach. I couldn't digest a lot of different foods. Prior to that, I had had weight loss surgery, so I attributed to that. I kept going to my doctor, my primary care, and they tried to do an endoscope going down. And finally, my primary care, he said, let's try something different. Let's do a colonoscopy. And what happened is when they did the colonoscopy, I woke up on the table and the doctor that had did it, he says, you have cancer. I took a chemo treatment and then I had to wear a bag. All through it, I was blessed. At the time when you're going through, you don't think. You have a testimony because when somebody else comes up and they're going through, you want to hug them, you want to tell them it's going to be all right, and all you can do is just be there for them the way people were there for me.
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3: 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What day is it, Mike? Leslie, guess what today is?
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0: There's Saturday too, looking gorgeous. 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I smell the sea boils, grills, burnt hot dogs, and beef hot dogs. I don't eat pork. And hamburgers, cheese melting, crispy fries, grease everywhere. 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I don't really drink. There it is. Yeah. So, we're here. We have a What Women... Why y'all staring at me like that? It's What Women Want Wednesday.
1: Go off, Ron.
0: We gonna go off. It's What Women Want Wednesday, okay? We're gonna play a game today. All right, I got my ladies in here. I got my panel in the room, okay? We're gonna play a game today. It's called Levels, all right? We're gonna have three different levels of I guess, relationship situations, all right? And as we go through the three, I want to know which way the ladies stand on each one, okay?
2: Oh, Lord.
0: All right? So, we're going to begin simple, and it's going to get a little bit harder as we proceed. So, the first level, okay, that I would like to know, ladies. Oh, well, first of all, introduce yourselves. We got...
3: Jess in the building.
0: Okay.
2: Hey, it's Nairisha.
0: Okay, they're in the building. So... the first level that we're going to start with, all right, when I encounter women sometimes, there are two halves, all right? I run into women who want a man that's already established. He's already got a house. He's got a car. He's got himself together mentally, physically, emotionally, financially. He's ready. Okay, she's like, oh, he ready? Oh, well, I'm ready. Yeah, put it on me, you know, a ring. But then I run into the other half of women who are like, nah, I want a project. I want a man. I want to mold him. I want to help put him together. I want to teach him how I like to be. Like, she wants to put together a project. He might got a job. He might got a car, but he ain't got a crib. He might got a crib, but he ain't got a car. He you know what I mean? It's something missing, but she wants to help be a part of that, right? There's women who like a man already put together, and there's women who like a project. I've encountered both.
3: She's like, when, where?
0: Listen, I'm telling you, they're out there.
2: It just ain't
0: there are sense. Girls who want to.
3: They're not in here though.
0: What was it? Build a bear? They want to build a man.
2: Absolutely not.
0: I'm,
2: he said they want to mold him to whoopty. I don't want to whoopty nothing.
0: Okay, so I already see what side you're on. So what side? So you fall on the side that you want him already ready when he comes to you. You want him prepared.
2: If I can be honest,
0: okay.
2: When I was younger, okay, those things didn't matter to me.
0: What things? Wait, what things?
2: Having it all together, because at some point you're never going to have it all together, right?
0: Okay.
2: It's called growth for a reason.
0: Okay.
2: However, where I am now in life, baby, you got to have at least as much as I got, if not more.
0: Okay.
2: Give me a percentage.
0: So I've got 7. I've got 60%. I got my own place. I'm working on a car. I got an okay job, but I don't have a great job. Is that enough for you?
2: Absolutely.
0: Okay.
2: Listen, at the end of the day, when you have to go to sleep, you can go to your bed.
0: Okay.
2: Or if I want somewhere to go and it's not my house, I can go to your house because you have one.
0: Okay.
2: Right?
3: The idea is don't be homeless.
0: Don't be homeless? Okay, okay.
2: Don't be asking me for rides at 8 o'clock at night because you got to go pick up your kids. I got to pick up my kids too in my car.
0: Okay.
2: Where yours at?
0: So what's the percentage that he has to have together already?
2: We'll go with 60.
0: About 60?
2: 50-60.
0: 50-60% ready?
2: It depends on what your end goal is. But house, car, job, you can take care of your own because I can take care of my own.
0: Okay. Let's start with... Okay. Let me go to you. So I got to make it harder because she already... So let's say he's got a great job and stuff. He's got a nice car, but he's still with his mom. He still got to go to the mom's crib, answer to her a little bit. He's got a great car. Oh, nice Corvette, drop top. You know, he's got, and he might got two kids. I don't know.
2: Well, he should have picked a decent car so he can afford a house.
0: Well, he's working on it, but he ain't there yet. That's the point. That's what I'm trying to say.
3: How involved is the mom?
0: The baby mom?
3: Oh, wait. No!
0: Oh, the actual mom. Oh, yes. I say he got two kids, so he got to have a baby mom.
3: Oh, no, block.
0: Oh, he can't have kids? Okay.
3: Y'all are in a different stage of life. I'm not at that stage of life.
0: Okay.
3: I don't have kids.
0: Okay.
3: So,
0: okay.
3: My first will be his first. Okay. I don't want a pre-made. Mm. For those who do and it worked out, I'm happy it worked out for you, but I don't envision my life going that way.
0: Okay. So, no kids. Okay, what's up?
2: priorities. You said he's got this super nice car, but he lives with his mom.
0: He's working on it.
3: But why he lives with the baby mama?
0: He went and got the car first.
2: See,
0: you're right.
2: Priorities. Right. You could have got a nice, decent car that could get you from A to B that you can, you know, make your little payments on or what have you.
0: Could have.
2: But you wanted to go out and get the little drop top. Take it to your mama house.
0: Yeah, he did.
2: Crazy. Priorities.
3: The mama or the baby mama?
2: Both of them.
0: The kids got to go somewhere. The car's nice. I'm telling you, know he's gonna be the one because he's gonna pull up at the beach with that nice drop top car and he gonna finesse his way. I'm telling you. Yeah, you laugh because you know. I'm telling you.
2: You know what's not in that drop top?
0: He gonna finesse his way.
2: Two car seats in the back.
0: Well, yeah, because he's gonna leave those at his mom's house. See? Listen, we'll be right back. We're gonna go up a level when we return. Hot 91, Soul of VA.
1: We're about you and the community.
4: The community.
1: We're hot.

0: Mike. What day is it, Mike? Leslie, guess what today is?
1: It's hump day.
0: Woo-hoo! Hump day!
2: Hot 91. It's Soul of VA. We're back. We're back at it. Still in the room with me is the panelists, my experts. From left to right, right to left. Got the ladies in the room, all right? Got Jess and Nye doing what we do, all right? On a What Women Want Wednesday. We're finding out just what they want, all right? Because every time I try to find out what a woman wants, it never works. I asked Siri and she overloaded. She was explaining to me for like an hour what she wants. I was like, bro, Siri, close conversation. Please stop. Alexa, something, help me. We're in here, man. Maybe me and Terry Tab can take notes, okay? We're playing a game, huh? We're playing a game called Level. All right, playing a game called Levels. Now, the first level was, okay, we were asking about the type of man, okay, that women want. Do they want a project? Or do they want something that was almost finished being built? Okay. Well, let's get to the second level, okay? Because I know there's another side of women that I have encountered in my life. There is the side of women who want to be the dominant leader. And then there's the women who want to be led. I've had both, okay? I've had both. I had a girl tell me, well, what do you want to do, daddy? I want to know what you would like to do. Well, anything that you want to do. Well, okay, well, where do you like to eat? Anywhere that you want to eat. It is radio friendly. I'm telling you what she was saying. Like, I'm like, look, what's your favorite color? Whatever your favorite color is. Girl, do you have anything that you would like to, like, I've had them both.
3: Not
2: all right?
3: A light between them eyes for days, huh?
2: Hey, listen, there was nothing in between those eyes, but but then
3: lights are on and nobody's home.
2: I know, it was whatever you want, master, whatever, I forgot what she said.
4: What?
3: Listen, the lights be on and
4: your
3: nobody
4: majesty.
3: Is home.
2: Your majesty. But then, there's the woman that, I want to go to, I want to have it like, we're going to, and I'm like, okay, all right, let's do that. I've encountered both. So I would like to know, are y'all on the heavy leader's side, or are you on the side that wants to be led? Okay. Which one do you think you fall more under?
5: I'm not going to fall into the black and white thinking of when it comes to relationships.
2: Okay.
5: I think there's a lot of gray area.
2: Absolutely there is.
5: And I fall under whatever aligns with me and with each other.
2: Okay.
5: So I feel like there's times where I'm going to want something, or there's times where I have to listen. You know, it's like a give and take. But you have to understand your own values and what you want and find someone that's compatible with you. If you're always bumping heads or not really seeing eye to eye, then you might not be with someone that you're compatible with. You can still love them and care about them, but that doesn't mean that you're compatible.
2: Okay. I like that. What's up, Nye?
3: Yeah.
2: You like a man to tell you how to dress, what to do, how to go, where to go, or do you like
3: Absolutely
2: to?
3: Absolutely not.
2: Okay.
3: I like to be led, but you also have to know where you're going. You can't lead me in the dark, but also understand that I am a woman and I need to be heard, and when I'm right, I'm right. When I'm not, I'm not. Like she said, it's a give and take. But if you gonna lead me, baby, know where you hit it.
2: I know a few women that's never been wrong.
3: I mean, I never said I was ever wrong. I'm just saying if I was wrong, I'd be wrong.
2: Even when they wrong, they was right. I've had them. They are out there.
3: My loophole to that is,
2: I'm showing you it is daytime outside. No, it's night. The sun just came up.
3: Okay, but was the moon there too, though?
4: Right.
2: No, it wasn't. It was the moon.
3: Look,
2: had
3: my loophole to that is I might have been wrong in the moment, but if I learned from it, then I'm right. Because now I know the right answer. So Was I really wrong for real?
2: You said divide what by 13? What'd you say to do?
3: Exactly.
2: Okay. What?
3: Mm-hmm. Ah. Right, never left.
2: All right. Listen, man. I mean, I need a male participant to help me out here. I will not win.
4: We're a series head.
3: What men
2: I
3: want
2: will
3: Mondays.
2: Not win with we two females you. In the room, so I'm going to just take the
4: Raw needs you.
2: Listen, huh? We say Terry.
3: Huh?
2: Listen, man. I'm just trying to figure out life. Tara, would you consider yourself the
0: look? I want you to dress by 8 o'clock. We're gonna meet here. We're in there. Or where would you like to eat tonight? Which?
2: Okay. All right. I'm mad at you, T-Tan.
3: But could you take the lead?
2: Okay. Get on this mic. This mic is wilding.
3: If you felt like you needed to, could you take the lead?
2: Uh-oh.
1: As far as I walk in the mid.
2: No, yeah.
3: Not necessarily saying this is what you're going to wear and this is where you're going to be, but could you take the initiative to be like, hey, I made reservations for here. This is the dress code type thing.
1: Yeah, definitely. I'm not going to have you just show up and be blindsided.
2: Okay.
1: If we go into like a 5-star restaurant. Mm. No, that's not how that works.
2: Okay.
1: I want you to be able to enjoy the ambiance.
2: She walk in there fittingly. With jeans and sneakers. You like, no, we're supposed to.
1: Well, supposed it to depends have on how you wear the jeans and sneakers.
2: I've seen some girls pull out some elegant jeans and sneakers. Right.
5: I think that's what it is. It's like a fine line between control and leading. Yeah. Like, okay. Be a leader. That's a characteristic that you just naturally have. Not being a controlling person trying to dictate what another person can do, like they're your accessory.
3: It's not ownership.
5: Yeah, leadership, you're not the owner of the woman.
2: Speaking of 5-star restaurant, when the last time y'all been to a 5-star restaurant? Anybody? No? Tita, I know you've been to. you bleed 5-star.
1: Last 6 months, I guess.
2: 6 months? Yeah. It was good? Was it worth the 5 stars?
1: Yeah.
2: Was it worth the price? It was worth the price?
1: Yeah. Okay. Yep.
2: Okay.
3: I've never been to one of those.
2: Mike.
3: Oh.
2: What?
3: I've never been to one of those.
2: Oh, okay. 4-star?
3: I don't think I've ever been to any 2-star? Stars, but... It's time to take myself. We're gonna go
2: fast food.
3: On.
2: Anything? You?
3: I mean,
0: McDonald's.
3: Oh, we don't eat that.
2: Oh, okay.
3: We'll eat that.
2: We'll be right back. Side 91 Soul of V8.
4: 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This is formal, but with sneakers, of course. 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
0: Mike. 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Leslie, guess what today is?
3: It's hump day.
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right back with her, all right, to discuss more of our women panel on this What Women Want Wednesday. 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

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I make the ghetto women put their hands on their knees. I make the ghetto women put their hands on their knees. I make the ghetto women put their hands on their knees. Yeah. 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And make the ghetto women put their hands on their knees. I make the ghetto women put their hands on their knees. 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
2: October is Breast Cancer Awareness Month, a time where we shine the light on the fighters, the survivors, and the courageous journeys of those who fight this diagnosis head on. These are the voices of survival, the voices of strength. Let their stories remind us of that early detection, the power of support, and the strength that comes with never giving up. Here is another Hot 91 survivor story.
3: My name is Kim Pender. I'm originally from Rocky Mountain, North Carolina, and I've been here in Virginia for 34 years, and I'm married with two adult grown women now. My husband and I have been married for 37 years. I am a 12-year breast cancer survivor. Yes, yes, I rang that bell, and it's been a journey. It's really been a journey. I was diagnosed in 2012 with stage 2B aggressive ductal carcinoma cancer, and it was on the right side, but it was in 13 lymph nodes, and it was moving fast. 2 years prior to that, my OBGYN and I kept telling her I felt like a little sharp prick in my right breast. And of course, I had been going to her for years, and she would check, and I'd go do a mammogram, then I'd have to go back for a follow-up mammogram. And I got everything from dense breast to drinking too much caffeine to all of these crazy things. Well, they weren't crazy, but it was things that they normally tell women. But for me, I know my body, and I'm also diabetic, so I know when something's not right. And my doctor knew something wasn't right, but at that time, the 3D mammograms that they do now were not available unless you paid out of pocket. Insurance would not cover it. And of course, to get those mammograms, they were $3,000 to $5,000. And so that's why I always tell everyone, early detection is key, but knowing your body is the best way. It's so important to me to volunteer and to help women. I go around and I speak at different churches. At my church, Fourth Baptist in Portsmouth, my pastor, anytime someone's diagnosed, he calls or gives them my number to call so that I can try to guide them, because I had a young lady by the name of Frida Bryan. And Frida was an advocate for the American Cancer

0: 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Remember, early detection saves lives. Schedule your screenings and encourage your loved ones to do the same. We honor the survivors, support the fighters, and remember those we've lost. Stay aware, stay empowered, stay soul strong. 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

Happens is Hot 91 with a soul of VA. What is going on out there? I got my ladies coming back real soon, okay? We're going to continue our panel for the night on this What Women Want Wednesday, all right? I got Nye and I got Jess. We're going to play our last levels of What Women Want in a few. Stay locked. It's Hot 91, soul of VA.